0: but also counting down the days until the Burr months, right? September, October, November, all the holidayness is coming up on the way. Ah, it's going to be so much fun. I just love the holiday season. If we could just get prices lowered on certain things, that would be really, really helpful, right? All right, Gautier and Olivia Dean coming up on the way. Hold on.
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0: 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All right, that is the latest from Ariana Grande. Hi, friends. It is Natalia hanging out with you. And just a moment ago, I did ask you, you know, what's the biggest lie you've ever told while out on a date? 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
1: Oh, man, that's tough. Probably that I could afford to take her out again the next week.
0: That's like kind of a sweet lie, right? Because he wants to take her out. He just, you know, the finances are a little tight right now. So, Chris, that's okay. I'm okay with that lie. But, hey, if you want to join the conversation, let us know what's the biggest lie you've ever told on a date. No shaming here. We don't judge. 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

Akron's best music, 98.1 KDD. Well, Alex is gearing up for that brand new album. End of the month, it's coming. It's called Wild Child. I can't wait. This is Ordinary.

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0: 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All right, so how can you get $1,000? You know, we're still doing our easy money, right? I'll give you details in 2 songs. 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

0: Akron's 98.1 KDD. All right, a little Bruno Mars for you right there. Okay, $1,000 easy money. We want to get this cash in your hands. I want you to be able to take care of those bills that have been bugging you, or maybe, I don't know, back to school shopping, or yes, spa day, and I want the extra hot stones. $1,000 could be yours tomorrow again with easy money. 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Good luck.
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All right, here's your unserious question of the night. Is there a fast food item that you love so much that you would be really bummed that they took it away if they did? 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Mine has already been taken away, but that's for another day. So what fast food item do you hope never goes away? This is Somber.

0: Akron's best music, 98.1 KDD. All right, that is Taylor Swift for you right there. All right, I did ask, our unserious question of the night, by the way, is what fast food item would you be bummed if they took it away? I got a message from a Stephanie. Here's what she said.
1: But they can't take away the Frosties from Wendy's because then I would have nothing to dip my fries in. Yeah, good. I don't use ketchup, just Frosties.
0: Oh my gosh, I'm a dipping queen. Like, I'll have like 8 different sauces out just because I love sauces. But I agree with you. Dipping French fries into a milkshake is pretty darn good. Mine was, I was really bummed when Taco Bell took away the Mexican pizzas. Thankfully, they're back, so I'm okay on that. All right, Sabrina Carpenter and Teddy Swims coming up on the way.
2: 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Then Coach Gary Payton and the Boston Ball Hogs battle Nasir Khor and the Detroit Imps in a must-win game for Boston. 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

98.1 KDD. Well, Teddy Swims is getting ready to kick off his big North American tour next month. He's going to be going everywhere, just having the best time. I want to see him live so bad. This is Mr. Know-It-All, Teddy Swims. Thanks so much for having us on.

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Be sure to follow us on Twitter or X or whatever it's called this week. 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

0: Akron's best music, 98.1 KDD. All right, I hope your Tuesday night is going well. This is Natalia hanging out with you. And hey, did you hear? We're getting another sequel from a 90s film. I'm very excited about this. And technically, it is the second time they've done this, but they just confirmed that Clueless, yes, Clueless, starring Alicia Silverstone, is going to be getting a series sequel. 6 episodes are ordered to Paramount Plus, and it's going to follow, obviously, Cher Horowitz. As if, do you remember this? Do you remember that there used to be a Clueless TV show back in the day? Here's what I'm wondering. Are we bringing back some of the other originals? Because Donald Faison is one of my favorites. So bring him back. I can't wait to see this. No word on when it's going to premiere, but I can't wait. I love it. All right, coming up on the way, 21 Pilots and Taylor Swift next.
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98.1 KDD. I'm Natalia. Friday night is another KDD night with the Akron Rubberducks downtown. Tickets start at just $5, and there are fireworks after the game, too. We'll see you there with

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1: All right, let's see. Coming up on the way for you, we're going to do some Maroon 5 with Christina Aguilera, Moves Like Jagger. Also got Sienna Spyro, Die on This Hill. Thanks so much for having us on. And if you want to hit me up with a song request, I'm on Instagram at Hey Natasha.

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1: All right, friends, this is Natalia hanging out with you. And if you needed another reason to get off your phone more, this is definitely going to be the one. Apparently, according to new research, looking at your phone all the time definitely changes your body, like your physical body. Yeah, they said your head and neck gradually move forward, impacting your posture. I need to practice better posture. They say your shoulders become tight and tense. I deal with that all the time. Your eyes get strained and eyesight can become damaged. Also, sleep patterns can shift as well. So I think it's really important for us to make sure that there is enough time in the day where we put the phone down, we stretch, we elongate, I guess. I don't know. I got to look some videos up, but my goodness, these phones are driving us crazy. All right, Kid LAROI, Justin Bieber, and Huntrix coming up on the way.
2: 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Then Coach Gary Payton and the Boston Ball Hogs battle Nasir Khor and the Detroit Imps in a must-win game for Boston. 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

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Well, if you're listening to us on the free iHeartRadio app, thank you so much. We appreciate it. Lots of fun stuff to check out on the app, too, by the way. We got podcasts, true crime podcasts, decade stations. Go check it out. Have fun. But set us as that number one preset, okay?

98.1 KDD. Well, thanks for staying up late with me. Hopefully, we're helping you have a great Tuesday night. Olivia Dean coming up after the Chainsmokers with Coldplay. I've been

0: Akron's 98.1 KDD. Well, they have been talking about this for a while. It is officially a go now. DoorDash, the food delivery service, has launched its own drone delivery service. They received FAA certification to operate as a commercial air carrier. Yeah, so instead of, you know, someone coming to your door and dropping off that food that you ordered, a drone could land it in front of your house. This is so wild. I mean, it still baffles me that there are cities that have, like, driverless cars. Now drones are dropping off our food. The robots are taking over. But it is still kind of cool. And I think that at least the drone won't steal your french fries, right? So obviously it's not going to start in every city. It's not everywhere, but it's starting somewhere. All right, Taylor Swift, Shakira coming up on the way. Stay here.
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98.1 KDD. All right, if you ever want to request music from us, you can always do that on the iHeart app. Look for the red microphone button and let me know, because this message will come directly to us in the studio. Hit me up. What do you want to hear?

0: Akron's 98.1 KDD. All right, friends, don't forget, easy money is coming your way. Hi there, it is Natalia hanging out with you. Yeah, your chance to win $1,000 starts back tomorrow, starting in the morning. Every hour, we're going to give you a keyword for $1,000. And once you get that keyword, you just go to our website, you enter it in there, and that could be your chance to win $1,000. Let's pay off some bills. Let's go on a weekend away or whatever you want to do with this money. Let's just get you that cash in their hand. Make sure you're listening to us tomorrow for more chances to win. All right, Harry Styles and Goo Goo Dolls coming up next.
1: 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The most competitive basketball league on earth is on CBS this Sunday. The two best teams go head-to-head as Coach Nancy Lieberman and Greg Monroe's Dallas Power take on the one-seed Chicago Triplets, led by Coach Dr. J and Captain Montrezl Harrell. Then Coach Gary Payton and the Boston Ball Hogs battle Nasir Khor and the Detroit Amps in a must-win game for Boston. 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
1: Hey, it's Shannon O jumping in. As we are approaching back to school season, do you have any idea how much time parents spend in the car during the school year? Do you want to know? Because I have a number for you. It's coming up in 6 minutes.

0: 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I know every single parent is a little excited, but also a little bit dreading the fact that back to school is coming up here. Hey, it's Shannon O. Just driving kids to and from school activities take parents on average 38 minutes a day. Now that adds up to 7,000 minutes each year. That equates to 15 8-hour work days spent in the car during that 180-day school year. So what are you listening to during that time? You got any podcast recommendations, some music that you always jam when your kids are in the car? I'd love to hear your tips so that way all the parents can make it through this year. Let me know using the talkback feature.
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14: I feel by the wayside. 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

Lauren's 98.1 KDD. Just in case nobody's ever told you, it's totally okay to second guess your career choice. Hey, it's Shannon L. In fact, it's totally okay to change careers too. Most people that do change to one of these jobs. I'll get that coming your way in the next 10 minutes.

0: Warren's Best Music 98.1 KDD. How are we supposed to know what to do with the rest of our lives at age 18 or even after graduating college? Hey, it's Shannon O. Well, that's why career changes are more popular now, more than ever, honestly. And a lot of people that are changing careers are switching to become a real estate agent, a notary, a firefighter, a therapist, or a pilot. Those are the top jobs people are switching to. And Nikki's calling in. Your husband, currently an accountant, but he's actually going to become one of those things.
1: He's actually going to school and he works part-time as a firefighter.
0: That's awesome. So from mathematician to fighting fires, quite the change-up for him. Thanks for calling in, Nikki. Have you ever changed careers? How did it work out for you? Hit that talkback mic to let me know.
2: 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Then Coach Gary Payton and the Boston Ball Hogs battle Nasir Khor and the Detroit Imps in a must-win game for Boston. 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

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If you're looking to break into the podcast game and you have no clue where to start, you can actually just go to the free iHeartRadio app and they list the top podcasts that people are listening to right now, including Hey Jonas from the Jonas Brothers, The Trail Weekly, and then Crime Junkie. A couple of great

0: 98.1 KDD. It's 2026, and I think it's totally okay to go to TikTok for your marriage advice. Hey, it's Shannon O. Mainly because it's coming from other experienced people. In fact, there's one video that's asking for your most unhinged marriage hacks. Some of these are pretty good. I'll share them with you coming up in the next 6 minutes.
1: Ooh.

98.1 KDD. All right, Taylor, take note. Hey, it's Shannon O. A couple of people are chiming in on this video that's asking for the most unhinged marriage hacks. And I feel like going to TikTok for relationship advice might be the play. Because some of the people listed things like, I Zelle request money from my husband for any minor inconvenience. This is genius. Forget to start the dishwasher. That's $25. Forget to cut the lawn. That's $10. Whatever it is, you can Zelle request them. Passive aggressive if they actually pay you or not. And then there's another comment that says, y'all are sleeping on rock, paper, scissors.

98.1 KDD. Hey, it's Shannon O, and there are still plenty of chances to make some family memories with the Rubber Ducks this summer. Every Friday home game is KDD night with fireworks after the game. 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

Warren's best music, 98.1 KDD. The number one reason people move is to be closer to friends and family. That makes sense, right? But how close is too close to your family? I want your input coming up in the next 10 minutes.

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1: The number one reason people move is to be closer to friends and family. That makes sense. Hey, it's Shannon O. What scares me a little bit is that 13% of Americans are within walking distance of their family members. And I think that's too close for comfort. We got an anonymous caller that says, yeah, she knows that firsthand too.
2: Yeah, I live next door to my mother-in-law. We share a side-by-side duplex, so it's interesting. But we also have very well-established boundaries.
1: I can only imagine that you have to with that sort of situation.
2: Yeah, I mean, one time on a Sunday night dinner, she said, you guys should stop kissing in your kitchen.
1: What?
2: And I said, well, how do you even know we did that? And then I proceeded to tell her everything I would do in my kitchen. It was none of her business. So there you go.
1: Oh, my goodness. That would tip me over the edge. Thanks for calling in. How close is too close for you when it comes to living by your family? Let me know using the talkback mic.
3: 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Then Coach Gary Payton and the Boston Ball Hogs battle Nasir Khor and the Detroit Imps in a must-win game for Boston. 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

0: 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Hey, we love that you're making us part of your routine. My name is Shannon O. Appreciate you hanging out with me. I'd love to hear where you're listening, why you're listening. According to Analia, man, she's just trying to get through the week.
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98.1 KDD. What are some of the top fair foods at state fairs across the nation? And which state actually has the best food of them all? Take a guess. We'll find out if you're right coming up in 6 minutes. My name is Shannon O. This is Evanescence.

0: 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Who has the best fair food when it comes to state fairs? Hey, it's Shannon L. This list was put out by Yelp. No surprises. Minnesota State Fair came in first place. Some of their staples include fried chicken waffle cones and buckets of warm chocolate chip cookies. Rounding out the top five, Wisconsin State Fair, Iowa State Fair, New York State Fair, and Indiana State Fair. What is the most creative state fair food you have ever tried? Let me know using the talkback mic.
1: Free shouldn't.
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101 KDD. Hey, it's Shannon O. Friday night is another KDD night with the Akron Rubber Ducks downtown. Tickets start at just $5, and there are fireworks after the game, too. We'll see you there.

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1: 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I'll explain why coming up in the next 10 minutes.

0: Akron's best music, 98.1 KDD. What do you think the biggest commitment you can make during your lifetime is? I'm going to tell you this. It's no longer who you decide to marry, because couples are saying that buying a home with their partner is actually a bigger commitment, which is probably why I would not buy a home with somebody that I'm not actually married to. But instead, I've heard of a lot of people teaming up with friends, family members, buying a home if they are not married yet. And actually, Jane, this worked out for you.
1: Me and my brother have a vacation property. We had it together for the last 18 years. We do everything split all down the middle, and everybody has their bills they pay, and we get along great with it.
0: I feel like not a lot of siblings could do that, so good for you. 29% of co-owners, their home gives them more sense of security than their partner does. So maybe it is a good thing to just kind of get your own house while you can.
2: 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Then Coach Gary Payton and the Boston Ball Hogs battle Nasir Khor and the Detroit Imps in a must-win game for Boston. 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

98.1 KDD. Now that we're officially in August, I can tell you that The Voice kicks off next month. September 21st is the premiere date on that. Team Adam going to win this year? He's returning as a coach.

Brings 98.1 KDD. I'm very curious if people are going to find true love through this because it seems like a cool concept, but what if you could find your soulmate through a photo booth? Yes, I said a photo booth. A Missed Connections photo booth is trying to do that on the streets of New York. So based off of a few pictures and a personality quiz, instead of the booth just printing your photos at the end, it prints pictures of the person it thinks you're compatible with. The only catch here is that it prints the photos with just the first name on it, and then it's up to you to find them. They figured, well, New York is full of meet cutes, right? So hopefully you'll run into that person on the subway, walking on the street, or of course you can post about it. And they figured a lot of people might get that through. I saw one on TikTok, but I'm hoping that these people find true love through this thing. How exciting. If there's

One, KDD, if you're going on an aeroplane soon, you're going to want to make sure to avoid doing this number one pet peeve of people traveling. Americans agree, this is the worst type of person on a plane. Hopefully it's not you. We'll find out in the next 10 minutes.

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Guaranteed human.

0: Akron's best music, 98.1 KDD. Americans agree this is the worst type of person on a plane. Hey, it's Shannon O. AJ's calling in with his biggest pet peeve, and you actually got the number one thing. What is it, AJ?
1: What's the thing where guys will take over both armrests, and then they have their elbows even over the armrest into my side?
0: That's right. Just using that armchair and hogging it, that is the number one biggest pet peeve on an airplane, because people think that you're kind of taking some of their space. Also, people mention people that stand up way too early because you think that for some reason you're going to get your luggage down and then jet set off the plane, when in reality, we're all going to be standing there for 20 more minutes. Also, people who take their shoes off on planes. That's a heavy hitter for pet peeves as well. What is the worst type of person on a plane to you? What's your big pet peeve? Hit me up using the talkback mic.
2: 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Then Coach Gary Payton and the Boston Ball Hogs battle Nasir Khor and the Detroit Imps in a must-win game for Boston. 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

Reference 98.1 KDD. Do you have presidential taste in music? Hey, it's Shannon O. Former President Barack Obama actually shared his annual summer playlist. It includes The Strokes, Johnny Cash, Coldplay, Neil Young, David Bowie, and many others. Quite the shuffle he's got going.

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1: Hey, I finally have good news for you. If you are on the hunt for your first ever home, things might be shifting in our favor. I say our because I'm also in an apartment looking for a house. You can get more details coming up in 6 minutes right now in Timbaland and One Republic.

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1: 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Did you know that you could rent flower seats from the library? Hey, it's Shannon L. I know, that sounds like an odd concept, isn't it? But you can actually get things other than books and DVDs. I want your strangest rental coming up in the next 10 minutes.

0: 98.1 KDD. I wish you could have seen my face last year when my friend told me that she rented her Halloween costume from the library. Genius, first of all. Second of all, I didn't know you could get things outside of books and DVDs, maybe even some sheet music at a library. But Andrea, you're calling in and you've taken advantage of this before.
1: I have checked out baking supplies. You can rent like baking dishes that you don't have at home, but you can also rent tickets to go to like the zoo.
0: That's fantastic. And what a great idea to save some money. Get some tickets for the zoo, maybe a museum. I didn't know libraries offered this. Okay, thank you. What is the craziest thing you've gotten from a library? Let me know using that talkback mic.
2: 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Then Coach Gary Payton and the Boston Ball Hogs battle Nasir Khor and the Detroit Amps in a must-win game for Boston. 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

98.1 KDD. Can you believe we're already halfway through the week? It is just nuts. And the fact that we're 5 days into August already, summer's just flying by. My name is Shannon. I'll talk to you again tomorrow. Right now, it's the Lumineers. Have a great Wednesday.

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And isn't it ironic?

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1: Ice Cube's Big 3 season is heating up. 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

KDD. Hey, it's Shannon O. Friday night is another KDD night with the Akron Rubber Ducks downtown. 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

0: waiting by the phone? It's the Fred Show.
1: Hey, Teddy, good morning. Welcome to the program. How are you?
2: I'm doing all right. How are you doing?
1: Doing okay, man. What's going on with this woman, Lisa? It's waiting by the phone. We're trying to figure out if you've been ghosted. It sounds like maybe you have. But we need the backstory. How did you meet Lisa? Tell us about any dates you've been on and then where things are now.
2: So we met on Hinge, and I asked her out to dinner, and we went out. She was even hotter, funnier in person than she was when we were texting. We had a great time, I thought, and we were planning date number two, but then she just sort of disappeared. So I don't know why.
1: Okay, and you look back on this date. I ask everybody, but you look back on this date, and everything went well. I mean, you left the date feeling pretty good about where things stood. Hey, we're going to go out again. Like, I'm going to reach out, and she's going to be interested. The chemistry was there. The conversation was there. Everything.
2: Yeah, I mean, like I said, she was funny. I was actually really laughing a lot, and I was having a great time, and she seemed like she was too.
1: Okay, because the mood's light, you know, so then what could possibly have gone wrong? I've said that many times too.
2: Yeah, exactly.
1: And then I find out. But okay, well, Teddy, let's play a song. We'll come back and we'll call Lisa. You'll be on the phone. We'll ask these questions on your behalf. And, you know, the hope is that we can figure out what's going on. It's possible that she has something on her end and we can straighten things out and set you guys up on another date that we pay for. Sound good?
2: Yeah, sounds good.
1: Let's see what happens next. Part two of Waiting by the Phone after this song on The Fred Show.

0: you coming in or what?
1: Good morning. It's the Fred Show, part two of Waiting by the Phone. Hey, Teddy.
2: Yeah.
1: All right, let's call Lisa. You guys met. You went on a date. You thought the date went great. Tale so old as time.
0: So old.
1: But you have not heard from Lisa since the date, and you're puzzled. You're disappointed. You want to know why.
2: Yeah, exactly. I mean, I've reached out to her, but she hasn't responded.
1: Okay. Well, let's call Lisa and see if we can get her on the phone and figure this out. Good luck, Teddy.
2: Thanks.
3: Hello?
1: Hi, this is Lisa.
3: Yeah.
1: Lisa, hi, good morning. It's Fred. My name is Fred. I'm calling from the Fred Show, the morning radio show. I have to tell you that we are on the radio right now, and I would need your permission to continue with the call. Can we chat for just a second?
3: Okay. All right.
1: Well, thank you. That was a yes. I like it. We're calling on behalf of a guy named Teddy, and he reached out to us, said that I guess you guys matched on an app or something, and recently went on a date that he felt went really well. But he says he's reached out to you since the date and you haven't responded. He's puzzled. Why are you not responding to Teddy?
3: Oh, man, okay. This is awkward. I mean, Teddy is... Okay, I'm just not interested. All right, I'm just not interested.
1: But there's more to this story, though. There's more to this story. Why are you not interested? Like, here's the thing. Maybe, I don't know if you've ever been ghosted. Maybe you've never been ghosted before, but he feels like he's being ghosted. It's bugging him. He kind of wants some closure if you're not going to go out with him again. So can you tell us what happened or why you've changed your mind about him?
3: Okay, so Teddy basically asks his mom for permission to do absolutely everything.
1: Okay, well, what does that mean? Like, give me an example.
3: Okay, all right. So when we first matched, he and I started talking. It felt cool. And then I remember right when we started talking, he was just like, oh, I don't know what I want to eat. And he's like, you know what? I need to call my mom and ask her.
1: Stop it.
3: And I was like, all right, interesting, but okay, kind of cute. Like, he wants to call his mom. I don't know. I just was like, all right. Then when we were trying to figure out when and where to meet for the date, he made another comment and he was like, oh, I want to check to see if my mom, you know, if we're committing before we're committing to anything. And I'm like, okay, I mean, I'll just give you the benefit of the doubt. You know, maybe you had plans, like maybe he just kind of had plans with his mom or something. And, you know, that was that. So I didn't really say anything. And then my final straw was when we were on the date. And towards the end of the date, I was like, we were like finishing up dinner. And I was like, hey, actually, I have an extra ticket to this concert the following week. And I don't know if you wanted to come with me. And he's like, oh, yeah, sounds fun. You know what? I just need to run by my mom really fast.
1: Stop it. So this dude, it was a good date. Like you were going to overlook that and go out with him again. So he didn't actually fumble necessarily, but it turns out that the dude can't even like put his pants on without asking his mom if that's okay, which is very unattractive. I mean, it's one thing to have a great relationship with your mom. I think that's usually a good sign.
0: Mm-hmm.
1: But I also, you know, I don't need to ask my mom like where to take you on a date and if I can go to a concert next week. I mean, I'm a grown-ass man.
3: Exactly. I was like, this is, you know what? No, dude. Like, absolutely. If you need to go to the bathroom to check with your mom, like, no. This is a lot. This is a lot.
1: I forgot to mention, Lisa, that Teddy is here, and Teddy's been very quiet throughout this. Teddy, why are we asking mom, you know, for permission to go out? Mm-hmm. Like, we're grown-ups. We don't have to do that anymore.
2: Okay. So just to be clear, I don't need my mom's permission. Like, I'm not asking for her permission. I like to get her opinion.
3: What do you talk? You ask her for anything, all her opinions, before you do anything. Do you not?
2: Yeah, so what? That's not weird.
1: Yeah, no, it is weird.
4: It is
1: weird. Like, at some point, you have to make decisions for yourself because you're a grown-up. I mean, I can't remember the last time I called mom to ask her, you know, if I can go to a concert next week.
2: So you don't consult your mom on anything?
1: Not as it pertains to, you know, life issues and decisions that I need to make for myself. No, like my schedule is my schedule. you know, what I do with my dates is my call.
4: Right.
1: It's, you know.
4: True. You don't add your mom to the calendar invite?
1: Well, I mean, yes, but yeah, that doesn't mean that she gets a vote. I mean, she has a right to know where I am at all times. But other than that, you know, a couple FaceTimes throughout the date. But other than that, no.
0: Got it.
1: That's crazy. Teddy, come on, man. I mean, you're grown up.
2: I mean, honestly, I checked in with her before I even did this. She thought it was a good idea to find out.
1: Your mom told you to come on the radio.
3: Oh, my God.
2: Yes.
4: Well, in that case, you know, mama's always right. No. We love mama.
1: Get out of here.
4: She told him to turn on the radio. I mean,
1: there is a difference between having a close relationship and being a full-on mama's boy. And I think this might be beyond that. This might be another level above and beyond just mama's boy. I mean, because this is like you need permission. This is like she still runs your life. Mm-hmm. And I think
2: Again, I'm not asking for permission. Sometimes she says something's a good idea, and I'm like, I don't know. I just like to get her input.
0: But why can't you decide on your own anything? Like, that's not an attractive quality.
1: And why are you telling? I mean, maybe this is something you do in your private life, but like, I don't know that I would tell everybody that. Because, again, I think women want a confident, decisive guy who has a good relationship with family but doesn't need to ask for permission to do basic things.
2: I mean, I guess I'm realizing that now. I mean, I'm not asking for permission. It's just an opinion.
3: You are.
2: So,
1: okay.
3: You're asking all the time. This is weird.
2: It's just checking in. It's not asking for permission.
0: Whatever it is.
1: Yeah.
3: All right. Well, next time you're going to ask if we should have sex. Is that like?
1: Yeah. What would mom say about that? Do you think? You think mom would be in favor?
2: Well, I mean, my mom, she's very encouraging of using protection. So,
1: that's nice. I'm glad that mom says it's okay to have sex with protection.
5: I'm going to throw up.
1: This is very strange. All right, look, Lisa, I'll ask the question. I know the answer. It's rhetorical. Would you like to go out with Teddy again? And we'll pay for it. We'll ask mom first and clear it all with her.
3: This is way too excessive for me. Absolutely not. Okay. No, this is weird.
1: Yeah, not going to work out. Hey, Teddy, look, I'm glad that you have a good relationship with your mom. That's a nice thing. I might not tell everybody that I have to ask for her permission to use the bathroom and that I run every decision by her. I might not share that. I might maybe consider not doing that.
2: I mean, I hear you. I think I'm just going to not. I'll just say I need to think about it.
1: Right, and then you're going to go
2: do it.
1: I'll
2: talk to my mom.
1: Anyway. Yeah. Okay. All right. Well, hey, whatever floats your boat, I guess,
5: right.
1: Teddy.
5: Learn nothing. Got
1: right,
5: it.
1: Right, right, right. We've really gotten nowhere here. But Lisa, thanks for your time. Teddy, good luck to you as well.
3: Thanks.
6: Get up. 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
1: Not so fast. Not so fast. Jason Brown's Entertainment Report is on the Fred Show. Wow, wow, wow.
2: It is I. Hello.
3: Okay, Jason.
2: Yes.
3: What have you come up with in the last several minutes? Happy birthday, Kate. It's Kayla's birthday today, so we're letting her sleep in.
2: Yes. I mean, honestly, that's the best present I could ever
3: think
4: of. Right, same. I mean, that is,
3: it would have been a better present for all of us if she just said she wasn't coming, because then I might sleep in on her birthday, too.
2: Oh,
3: happy birthday to all of us.
4: Yes.
3: Anyway, Jason, what have you come up with?
2: Yeah, let's see.
3: You woke all of your sources up.
2: My sources for the last 90 seconds have been going crazy. Okay, so pretty... crazy scary afternoon for Perez Hilton yesterday. I know, Fred, you said you didn't see this.
3: No, I was in toddler land. So yeah. what did he do?
2: So he was at the center of a pretty huge police response down where he lives in Miami-Dade after authorities received reports he was live streaming alarming behavior. So he was on TikTok Live. He's a TikTok live streamer now, which is crazy. I didn't know that. But he was looking bloodied and visibly distressed. So the sheriff's office said they received multiple calls about the live stream. They found his residence. According to his family members, he was alone in the home when deputies arrived, which is good because I know he has, I think, two children. Deputies, they attacked. Engaged.
3: That's what they did.
2: They used their tactics. And they monitored the situation. And after about an hour, police reported that he had been safely recovered, transported to a local hospital, and he's receiving medical attention. So it was just crazy. And I don't know. I always see weird stuff on live. I'm on TikTok live watching lives all the time. And I couldn't even imagine, like, that's going to be so disturbing to see and watch someone like have a breakdown on live is crazy. Over to Diddy. we're pulling out all the stops this morning. Okay,
3: we really did wake the sources
2: we
3: up.
2: We really did.
3: we're on a wild ride. Perez Hilton to Diddy.
2: Right. Like what year is it?
3: Two things I didn't think I would say before 7 a.m. today. So,
2: wait till story number three, because I'm about to blow your mind.
3: Oh,
2: God.
3: I'm on the edge of my seat. We're on a real journey, aren't we?
2: We really are.
3: Wake up, Kaylin.
2: Please, you're gonna die. Okay, so
3: we should take turns doing the report. Reports.
4: Oh, God.
3: And to see where our personal interests lie.
2: Right. Yeah, I love presidents.
3: We're not going to talk to each other. We're just going to see what we each come up with. And I have a feeling they'll be wildly different.
2: Yes, definitely will be. Okay, let me get through Diddy. All right, so Diddy's prison release is being pushed back. So he got into that fight, you know, over his toilet hooch.
4: Is this real? I think Jason added that little piece in.
3: Yeah.
4: Hey, I'm here for it.
2: Hey, guys.
3: Are you making this up? Is
4: right? That- it's all alleged, guys. All alleged.
2: editorial liberties this morning, okay?
3: Yeah. Just making it up. It's like when you don't want to read the full story to the kids and they can't read yet, so you just keep turning the pages.
4: Yes.
2: Yeah, like...
3: And then Spot went to school. And then Spot went to sleep.
2: Right.
3: The end.
2: Exactly.
3: That book seemed longer to me last time. No, it wasn't.
2: Same book.
4: I'm here for it.
3: This is fiction. Perez is okay.
2: This is fiction, you guys. Okay.
3: Diddy's in the hole for toilet hooch.
2: Yes. Yeah, so his release date is now being pushed to February 20th of 2028, 8 days before my birthday. So that's great. This comes just days. So he got into this fight. And then he got put into the shoe, but then his release date got moved up to January. Now it's getting pushed back to February. No one really knows why the jail is pushing it back, but I'm good with that as long as he needs to stay in there. All right, you ready for story number three?
3: I don't think so.
2: Well, I don't think you are either. This one's for my mom, okay? So
3: what's Pitbull doing?
2: No, worse. Barry Manilow canceled his Tuesday night concert in Lexington, Kentucky, and this is the second time this exact show has been canceled. So think of how mad you would be if you were supposed to go see Barry Manilow in March. It got canceled. You go back in August and it got canceled again. He's 83 now, okay? And he canceled the show 45 minutes before he was supposed to hit the stage. He posted on X, which means like I never would have saw it because who would see an announcement on X, said that due to unforeseen circumstances, tonight's show in Lexington has been rescheduled literally 45 minutes before the show time.
3: Well, he's 83, so even if management is youthful, they're in their 60s.
4: Right.
3: Which is, I'm surprised they didn't go to Facebook with the announcement first.
2: That would have reached more fans.
3: Yeah, well, exactly. He was in Nashville because I had to go for that dinner on Saturday.
2: Oh, yeah.
3: And the city was like, there's traffic everywhere, all kinds of stuff going on. And I'm like, what's going on tonight? And somebody goes, Barry Manilow. Wait, what? It's shutting down the city?
2: Yeah.
3: Okay.
2: Literally, that's the power of the Copacabana.
3: So he was there. He made it Saturday.
2: But he did not make it to Kentucky again. No reason was given for the second cancellation. But earlier this year, he did have a surgery to remove some lung cancer that he have. But we need to save Barry at all costs. So, I mean, come on. He's a legend.
3: Who's the other guy that's performing? It's not Barry Manilow, but you see him on TikTok all the time. And he's like 90 or something. And he can barely move.
2: Who is that?
3: And then they have a group, like I don't know, 40, 50 year olds are the backup singers, and then they spread, and then he walks out.
2: Yes.
3: And it looks like they propped him up. He's alive, but it's not great.
2: Yeah. But barely.
3: I'll look it up.
2: Oh my God. Frankie Valli?
3: And he's touring casinos around the, it's like, you know, he's playing Hammond, Indiana this weekend or whatever. But have you seen these videos?
4: No, but I've seen it happen with Gladys Knight recently.
2: Oh, no.
4: Yeah, we got to check on Gladys. She's moving real slow. Her backup singers are just doing a whole show. I'm like, please let Gladys rest.
3: This dude, he's singing. He's with us, but I think, legally. But
2: he's just sort of propped up there.
3: And he kind of moves his mouth and, holds the microphone. But I'm not making this up. I'm not embellishing. We'll have to find a video and post it somewhere because it's like, okay, so you're still doing it. You're still doing something.
2: Right. At what point are we still doing it still?
3: Yeah, you
2: know,
3: exactly.
2: I don't know. So you can keep up with us, Fred Show Radio on Instagram, X, Facebook, YouTube, and the Fred Show TikTok on the TT.
3: Wow. All right. Well, no one fact check any of that because of

0: It's the Fred Show. So neither of you are single, and I'm the single one. So I guess I'll just talk to myself. You guys can go about your business or whatever.
1: Technically, we're still doing that.
2: On your taxes, I'm still single for a little bit.
0: We're still doing the single till okay. Because if you're new to the show, Kiki has been with a man in the in the non-marital but the bed for 7.5 years. Mm-hmm. And up until recently, you got engaged maybe, what, 8 months ago?
2: Yeah, almost a year now.
0: Almost a year. Mm-hmm. Okay. Because it was August
2: 15th.
0: Okay. Mm-hmm. See, I know your anniversaries kind of, and I don't know my own parents. But anyway, but now you're engaged. But prior to that, even though you live with this man, you were single because you're not married.
2: Exactly. Yes. Okay. Long-term relationships, whatever. But if you're not married, you're technically single.
0: Okay. Well, as much as Mike wants to say that you're not married, you've been together for 15 years. You've lived there for 14 years and 11 months and 29 days.
3: Yes.
0: So,
3: So
0: you're basically married.
3: Yeah.
0: If you were single, 2 minutes later, if you were single,
2: yes.
0: There's a debate about how much you should Google someone before you meet them. And the experts apparently are saying, they're telling Cosmopolitan Magazine, which is, you know me, I'm always reading that. They're saying that it would be normal to verify a LinkedIn to make sure that they are who they say they are and they have the job they say they do. But that's it. That you should stop Googling after that because it would take away from some of the... sort of, I suppose, natural, organic way of getting to know somebody.
2: Yeah, that's one thing, but like, you're not going to naturally, organically tell me if you're on a offender list.
0: Right.
2: You know what I'm saying?
0: Oh, yeah, right. If you're allowed within 100 feet of schools, like, you're not yet, right? That's not going to come up naturally and organically. I guess, you know, there are romance scams, there are all kinds of different things going on. So, a quick search just to make sure that the person is who they say they are mm-hmm. seems like a good idea, but like, I don't know. What if you go down some rabbit hole and you start looking at their Instagram and then you see that like girls they used to date don't look like you and you start to overthink that? I don't know. There's a lot of information out there that might not be helpful. Like, yes, sex offender list would be helpful.
2: Yes. Criminal history.
0: Criminal history would be helpful.
2: Are you a scammer?
0: Have you been on the news recently for anything?
2: Are you on a wanted list?
0: Are you writing things on Facebook that you don't realize everybody else can see?
2: Uh-huh.
0: I mean, those things are all valuable.
2: Yes.
0: But beyond that, I mean, if you start looking at pictures of them with their exes on vacation and family photos and I don't know, even if they did post something politically a while back, are you to assume that they're the same person now and you shouldn't go out with them ever and ever meet them?
2: I think the more information, the better. Like, I would like to know as much as possible up front and then learn the other parts of you. Like, tell me, let me find out everything that I can find online and then you show me in person that you're a better person. I can't, like, I need the information.
0: So if you find out that I'm a manly man. I mean, that's what people are always thinking when they look at me. They're like, yes. Fred, you're such a manly man.
2: So manly.
0: And then you find out that I am the president of the local chapter of the Model Trains Club. You know, I mean, first of all, Model Trains are dope.
2: Yeah.
0: But second, I mean, you might look at that and say, that's not the sexiest hobby ever.
2: It's not, but if I've met you in person, you're a nice guy, everything else checks out, then maybe I don't mind your Model Train Club or whatever.
0: Okay.
2: You know, maybe I'll support you.
0: What if you find out that I was arrested, but it was because I got in a fight with someone over the rules of pickleball? Like, that's not the same.
2: That's a red flag, bro. Why are you fighting over pickleball?
0: Okay. I thought that was kind of a benign way to get arrested.
2: No.
0: Okay, versus other ways to get arrested, but all right, fine. So basically, you're for the find everything possible that is out there out before meeting.
2: Absolutely.
0: Okay, then you're never going to meet anybody then. So I guess it's a good thing that you're single before marriage, engaged, whatever we're going with now. It's the Fred Show.

0: 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Yeah.
1: Ice Cube's Big Three season is heating up. 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

0: At this stage and age of your life, would you? 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
1: To stop letting fear crippleize you.
0: You was cooking until that one.
2: The Fred Show is on.
3: When I first heard Tone come on, and I made that. Right. And I first came on, I go, what's Tone Capone talking on my show? Wait, right. Did they forget to tell me?
1: I was like, where am I?
4: What are you doing here?
3: They put Tone Capone in here instead of, oh, damn it. He is better looking than I am. Crippleize. I forgot about that. You did think you ate with that.
1: I did. And I feel like, you know what? I feel like I did. So let's start the morning with a word of wisdom. Don't.

0: let fear cripple
1: you. You should paralyze and cripple you. That should be, the fact that that's not a word is alarming to me.
0: Exactly.
1: It's paralyze and cripple. Like, just a big ball of human.
0: Yes.
1: Cripple-ize.
0: Cripple-ize.
1: Wednesday, August 5th, it's the Fred Show. Good morning, Kiki.
0: Good morning.
1: Hi, Jason.
2: Hi.
1: And that's it.
0: We're cripple-ized up in here today.
2: We are cripple-ized.
1: Now, I realize that we have the luxury of 48 people on this show, so now we only have three today, and I'm alarmed. I need more people to talk at once. It's Kaylin's birthday, and we think maybe she's sleeping in, which, you know what? It's her birthday, so...
2: Right,
1: and
2: we all celebrate differently.
1: Right, and we all know the feeling of waking up and then running around in circles for a while. So she'll figure this out, and maybe we'll see her in a little while. Maybe we won't. I don't know.
2: Yeah.
1: My sister's in a hotel about one building over. I thought about maybe calling her in.
2: Yeah.
0: Yes.
1: But I think, maybe we should do, maybe just for one segment here, just on the fly, just the way that we all got our starts in radio.
0: Yes.
1: Should we call Bella up right now?
2: Oh.
1: Should I call her in from the bullpen?
2: I think so.
1: Okay, for Bella, for one segment, come in with the adults.
0: No.
1: Come in with the adults. But this is not all morning. I need you to do other stuff because Paulina told me her stomach was going to hurt this morning, yesterday. And yet she's still at home. Working on stuff from her laptop. So, okay. So we have that. So she sent me a calendar invite that tomorrow her stomach is going to hurt. So that's fine. You want Paulina's chair?
3: Is that okay?
1: Sure. Have a seat, Bella. Have a seat. Bella Hameen.
0: Hi.
1: Bella Hameen, everybody.
0: The party's here.
2: Oh, she brought stuff.
1: You brought your own headphones?
3: I did.
1: Okay.
3: Well, I came prepared.
1: She wheeled her own chair in here, too.
2: Right. Those are so readily available.
1: Yeah. There's some right there, actually. But let's not get too comfortable, all right?
3: Okay. You got it.
1: But isn't this how it started for all of us? Didn't we all get called up at one point?
0: Yes.
1: Did you get called up?
0: Yeah, on Labor Day weekend, two people were called out, and they said, girl, be ready. And then, I haven't been off the air since.
1: And that was in Chicago.
0: That was in Chicago, yeah.
1: Yeah, that's wild how that works. Your first radio job for the three of you.
3: Yeah.
1: It took me 15 years in three cities. These dudes were on Yelp. What is that website? Indeed. They went on Indeed, and now they have a job.
0: Hey.
1: That's okay. And then you, Jason, showed that you are our marketing director still.
2: Yes.
1: And you came during COVID because I think you quickly realized there's going to be nothing to market and there would be no events to plan.
2: Right, can't do anything.
1: And so you came in and you decided that you were going to help us out around the show. And we were so grateful for that. And then we started putting you on the air.
2: Yep.
1: And then you were very funny and everyone loves you. And so... And then they come to me and go, okay, we're taking Jason back now. And I said, but you're not.
0: Right.
1: You gave him to me, and now he's fine. Right. Finders keepers. And so then it was, Jason, you have to choose your job.
2: Right.
1: You can either work on the Fred Show or you can be the marketing director. And Jason said, no, I hate myself. I want both jobs. And by the way, give me another station, too, on top of that.
2: Right.
1: So he's a marketing director for two radio stations, and he runs everything for our show.
2: Here I am.
1: And then Bella.
3: Yes.
1: Bella, so you... Let's just do a little Wikipedia of Bella.
3: Okay.
1: So you met someone who knew Kaylin?
3: Yes.
1: Who connected you with Kaylin?
3: Correct.
1: And what were you doing at the time?
3: Nothing.
1: Oh, okay.
3: I was waitressing tables.
1: Okay.
3: I was waitressing.
1: That's how all the famous people start.
0: Yes.
1: You know, waiting tables. And fine dining.
3: Fine dining. I only know fine dining.
1: And so then Kaylin met with you, and then we needed someone. And so Kaylin said, well, I know someone.
3: Yeah.
1: And then here we are.
3: Yes, exactly. It was very serendipitous. I was extremely lucky to get the position.
1: That's how it seems to go. That's how it seems to go. And is this your first official segment that you've been on? Like official?
3: This is my first official.
1: You've popped in before, and your mom has threatened me physically.
3: I was going to say, my mom's had a segment.
1: Your dad's very kind to me. It's your mom who, for some reason, wants me to tackle me. She wants me to eat bag lettuce or something. But
3: I'm scared of her, too. It's okay.
1: Okay, so here we go. Let's see how this goes, Bella.
3: Okay.
1: And you'll be evaluated at the end.
3: Oh, perfect. Can't wait.
1: And for those texting, why are you roasting her? This is how it goes.
2: Right.
3: It's okay.
1: Welcome to your... First of all, have you ever listened to this show? Second, because it's all love. And second of all, this is how it goes. You know, you must be roasted. This is how we toughen you up, Bella.
3: Also, they should see how my parents talk to me. if
1: you should see how their parents talk to me.
3: Exactly.
1: Can only imagine how they talk to you.
3: Friends
1: they know you.
3: A breath of fresh air.
1: Oh, God. Okay. So here's the question.
3: Mm-hmm.
1: We all know, I mean, men, I think, could sit here and tell you, if we're all being reasonable, a million reasons why we wouldn't want to be women.
3: Okay.
1: I mean, I can sit here and tell you 1,000 reasons why you guys have it worse than I do and how I couldn't deal with. And guys go, that's what guys will say. I could handle all that. No, you can't. You can't. And you don't want to.
0: No.
1: The mood swings, the others, the whatever, all the stuff, the childbearing. No.
3: Yeah.
1: But if I were to flip it and I were to say, what do you think that you would dislike about being a man?
3: Oh,
1: it's not a very long list. Oh, it is a long
3: list. Yeah, for me.
1: Okay, all right. Well, here's the thing. You're going to have to tell us what you think, and then you're going to have to run the other room and answer the phone.
3: Okay, I got it.
1: 8-5 I forgot about that part. We don't have anyone to do that.
3: Perfect.
1: Yeah, the most bootleg syndicated radio show ever created.
2: Literally.
1: In fact, I might answer the phone myself. There was a time where we did things like that.
2: Yeah.
1: Okay, so 855-591-1035. What, as a woman, would you dislike about being a man? What comes to mind?
3: Oh, I feel like, I feel like it's harder for men to make friends. Especially when you move to like a new city, like I can go up to a girl on the side of the, like being a woman, being like, hey, I like your dog. Do you want to be my friend and have a play date with my dog? But for men, I feel like that's kind of taboo. I don't know if that's the right word, but
1: okay,
3: it's like...
1: so men approaching other men to be friends. I mean, I think it's hard for adults to make friends, but
3: yes.
1: Okay.
3: Yeah.
1: So women are more social among other women.
3: Yeah.
1: Okay, so there's that. And, what? Okay.
3: And also approaching women at bars to like, you know, for their number or whatever, like, oh, yeah, that is just painful. Like, I feel for men in that sense. Like, that would be painful.
1: Oh, okay, so yeah. the pursuit.
3: Correct.
1: Okay, you would want to have to pursue a man.
3: Yeah.
1: Or a woman in this case, because you're a man in this example.
3: Man.
1: Okay, what else comes to mind for you? Things that you don't think as a woman you would want to deal with as a man. Because I honestly, those are two I didn't even think of, and they're not that bad. Compared to, you know, the luteal phase.
3: I don't know. I think that's where my end.
1: That's where your list ends?
3: Where my end. I guess, like, okay. I don't know.
1: And this is where your career ends as well.
3: I'll
1: be honest, you're doing a good job because I didn't tell you we were going to do this, nor did I tell you what the topic was. So I think this is good.
0: Yeah.
3: Thank you.
1: This is good.
3: Should
1: Nothing
3: I run?
1: Else?
3: Should I run?
1: Yeah, maybe. Okay. Well, yeah, because people like to text more than like to call now.
3: Yeah.
1: We still like to talk to you. Yeah. So, you know, but just know that if you text, we'll probably call you if you say something funny.
3: Please,
1: so
3: please
1: that's,
3: call me.
1: That's fine, too. Yeah.
3: I'm begging.
1: Go, call Bella right now. Because now she's going to go back in the other room.
3: Oh,
1: and then later
3: great
1: she'll
3: job,
1: get back
3: Bella.
1: She'll get back as a barista. So it'll be, yeah, right. She does a lot of things around here.
2: She's got to go get Kaylin's birthday food here in a little bit.
1: Oh, boy. Okay. It's a long list, Fred. Stop downplaying men's struggles. Okay, good. Then call in here and I tell me.
0: Right. Let's hear your
1: Bella,
0: list.
1: Bella, call her or him. Call whoever this is, yeah. Because I would like to know, if it's a long list, I want to hear men's struggles. What would you say, though? What comes to mind for you as a woman?
0: My thing would be the financial expectations of a man. You know, I expect men to have money and a job with hard boots. So I would feel pressure in that area. And then also, can you just imagine being the person that anytime the car breaks down, everyone looks to you? Like, you know, like the tire's broken. Everybody looks to the man. You know, that would really stress me out.
1: I see. So as a man, the expectation is that you will provide.
0: Yes.
1: And that you will fix things.
0: And protect.
1: I think that's true.
0: Yeah.
1: The car thing is interesting because I think if like something's broken in the house and I'm living with someone and I'm expected to fix it, I think if most things I could call someone and have them come fix it. And that's a little emasculating, but like, I don't think anyone would judge me for not knowing how to fix plumbing and
0: right.
1: You know, whatever. The car thing, you got to know how to change a tire as a guy because that one, you're stranded.
2: Yep.
1: You know, like if something's broken in the house, we can get it fixed. But like if it's you and me and we're standing there and I'm the dude, you're looking at me and I'm supposed to get the spare tire on so we can get moving and I don't know how to do it. Like now I'm putting you in an unsafe position as a man.
0: Right.
1: And so, Yeah, thank you.
0: No, it is. I grew up in a house full of brothers, and, you know, I see the pressure that is on a man every day, you know? But A lot of y'all don't care. Mm. The pressure. Mm. Don't have a job or know how to fix a tire.
1: I mean, I do have AAA, but like, when another dude who might be better looking than me has to show up in the tow truck and he's all oily and sweaty because he's a mechanic.
2: Oh, yeah.
1: And he's a man and he shows up and he fixes and he, you know, saves the day. Yep. And I'm just sitting there looking pretty.
0: Right. Yes.
1: That's not good for me. Nurse Julie, how you doing? Oh, wait, I got to push this button. Hi, Nurse Julie. How you?
4: I'm good.
1: All right. So as a woman, and this, if you are a man and you are texting up here that I'm missing it, then call and tell me.
0: Right.
1: What's on.
0: Right. It's your time to shine,
1: there
0: baby.
1: There are things that are challenging about being men. I guess I don't think it's as challenging as the many things that you deal with. But Nurse Julie, as a woman, what would you dislike about being a man?
4: So I'm going off the basis of what my sons have complained about with themselves, and I can get it because, for one, the body hair, you know, just to maintain your facial hair or grooming downstairs, and, you know, men have a lot of hair, and some of them even more so with the back hair and all that stuff. So maintenance on that, and then sweating. My sons sweat excessively, you know, and they get out of the shower, they sweat right away, then they got to put on a shirt, and they're sweating on that. I mean, it's a lot of stuff going on with that, and I guess I can't say the other part, but the other part I was talking about was when it's hot, the stuff downstairs is not happy, and it's sticking to the thighs.
1: Okay, now that's relevant.
2: True,
1: I mean,
2: girl, yes.
1: We have external organs down there. That can be challenging. That's relevant. You know, you guys don't have to deal with that. But you mentioned body hair. Like, you guys have that. You, in fact, most of you get rid of all of it everywhere, so that's more than I have to get rid of.
4: Well, I mean, I'm thinking about, like, the facial, and, you know, if you have a nice, you know, if you're in, like, some upper management stuff, and a lot of people want to keep the face clean, and then you got to deal with the hair bumps, and it's a lot of maintenance going on. You know, even if you have, like, a nice goatee, you got to maintain the growth of that, unless, you know.
0: That's true. Even if the man loses his hair early, like, that's a pressure.
1: That was on the list originally, was hair, receding hairlines and baldness.
4: Yeah. So when they lose the hair, it's not actually all gone. So now they've got to maintain the little guys that want to hang around, you know.
1: Okay, a lot of hair maintenance for Nurse Julie. Thank you, Nurse Julie. Have a good day. Glad you called. I guess she just lets it go. She doesn't care. Whoa. Hey, Sophie, how you doing?
5: I'm good. Sorry, my alarm woke me up.
1: That's okay. Sophie, what would you dislike about being a man?
5: I would really hate to smell like a man.
1: Ooh.
5: Because I've seen the deodorant flavors you guys have. And
1: flavors.
5: Now I don't want to smell like a lumberjack. I like my fresh vanilla scent.
1: I mean, if I wanted to smell like French vanilla, I could.
5: Yeah, but then it's, like, socially looked down upon. I feel like you guys, like, they want you to have that musk.
1: Okay.
5: And I want to be, like, I still want to be fruity and floral and all that stuff.
1: As long as I can change the tire, I guess I can be fruity and floral.
0: You can.
1: You know? Okay. All right, Sophie. You don't want to smell like a guy. Fair enough. Thank you.
5: No.
1: Have a good day.
0: Lumberjack.
1: She did say that. Too much body hair. That's a big one. That's on this list. Number one on the list of things that women would dislike about being men. But you guys have it too. Receding hairlines and baldness. Also something that you guys deal with.
0: But I feel like our fixes are a lot more acceptable.
1: Well, that's true.
0: You know?
1: That's true. How little random compliments you get. Even though I think a lot of people would... Women would prefer not to get some of the quote-unquote compliments from a lot of people.
0: True.
1: Because a lot of it doesn't... You might think you're giving a compliment, but they don't really, you know, want it. Getting hit in the nether region, like getting kicked or bumped in that area. Now, that might be the only one I can say is really pretty terrible.
2: Ooh,
1: but, like, that's also not happening, hopefully, on a regular basis.
2: Yeah, that's true.
1: Julia, good morning. How you doing?
6: How are you?
1: Okay, so I'm doing great. Thanks for calling. You would hate this about being a man.
6: I don't know why it's so much worse, but a cold, I could never. It must be so difficult. My husband says it's awful.
1: Okay.
0: Oh.
1: You know what?
0: The way they act is a hot mess.
2: She's trolling
0: when
2: us.
0: When they get a cold. Right. You guys act like you're dying.
1: Lord.
6: It must be worse. I can't explain it.
0: Why are y'all so dramatic when you get a cold?
1: I think we're just not used to not feeling well, and you guys are, it's like a state that you exist in. True. And so we get sick and it's this whole meltdown, and you guys power through stuff, you know, bodily issues all the time, and so there's no excuse for it, but you're right. Thank you, Julia. Have a good day.
6: You too.
1: You'd hate to, Jen, you'd hate to be a husband.
7: Absolutely. I'm a spoiled brat, and the expectations just get higher and higher. I mean, when you keep giving me everything, I'm going to want more.
0: Oh, I know that's right.
2: Period.
0: Yes.
1: Yeah. Well, I don't know. I mean, me too.
7: Exactly what Tiki said. I mean, the changing the tire. I'm not going to change my tire. You better come change my tire for me.
0: Yes.
1: Okay.
0: Who's taking out the trash?
7: And make sure my gas is always filled up in my car.
0: Yep.
1: Okay, so there are male expectations in your life that you wouldn't want to have to fulfill for yourself.
7: Absolutely not.
1: Because you don't have to because you got someone to do. Okay, that's fair enough. All right. Thank you, Jen. Have a good day.
7: Yeah, of course.
1: All right. Lack of clothing options, boring. Men's immune systems are weaker. That maybe, maybe. Having a favorite hoodie and someone keeps stealing it.
0: Oh, now that's real.
1: The worst part about being men. No one steals mine. Because if you take my hoodie, you get a FedEx label with it. You can send it back. True story. Headlines, biggest stories of the day. We'll get to the entertainment report. Jason's in for K.

0: on Fred's biggest stories of the day.
1: You guys are just dramatic. Someone texted, you're just now figuring that out?
2: Right.
1: Yes, you're right. Biggest stories of the day. I don't want to talk about elections. I don't want to talk about reflecting pools. I don't want to talk about helipads. Well, so unfortunately, we're going to have to improvise here today because that seems to be what everyone's talking about after election night yesterday. Primaries and whatnot. But tonight's Powerball jackpot, $786 million. I can work with that.
3: Yes.
1: I can work with that. But this time I need to buy tickets because what happens, usually I don't buy any tickets and I'm sad I didn't win. So, and then I'm dramatic about the fact that I didn't win.
3: So you're actually going to go?
1: Maybe.
3: All right.
1: Maybe. Probably. But I don't know. Maybe I'm not ready yet. I think it needs to be over a billion. It needs to be over a billion. And last night's Mega Millions numbers have been released. The jackpot was 60 mil. Can't live on that. Sorry. We told you about this yesterday, but NASA is closely tracking a piece of SpaceX rocket that's expected to crash into the moon overnight. These just sound like made-up stories, but the Falcon 9 rocket carried two robotic commercial lunar landers into space. Its first stage returned safely to Earth, but instead of burning up in the atmosphere, the upper stage was pulled into a collision course with the moon. Scientists estimate the impact will pose no danger to Earth, but will leave a crater up to 90 feet in diameter on the moon's surface. Are we allowed to vandalize the moon?
3: I hope not. I don't want to.
1: I don't think we're supposed to do that. Here we go again. Chipotle is sidelining jalapenos in Minnesota after state health officials flagged the peppers as a possible link in a salmonella outbreak. The chain, named after smoked dried jalapenos, said that it pulled the peppers from all of its Minnesota locations and any other restaurants that received the same lot, swapping in jalapenos from other growers while investigators worked to pinpoint the exact source. Minnesota has logged 110 salmonella cases, 84 patients interviewed, 75 reported eating at Chipotle between mid-June and mid-July. The officials there say the tainted ingredient likely turned up at other Mexican-style restaurants as well. They don't really know which ones. The FDA is looking into it. Nielsen has released its list of the most streamed shows of the first half of 2026 with the amount of minutes they've streamed. Stranger Things, number one, 23 billion minutes.
3: Whoa.
1: Bluey, Disney Plus, 22.81 billion minutes. The Pit, 21 billion minutes. Grey's Anatomy, we're still doing that?
3: Oh, yes.
2: Oh, yeah.
1: What season are we on? 80? 20 billion. The Big Bang Theory, Bridgerton, SpongeBob SquarePants, Family Guy, Bob's Burgers, and Paw Patrol. Rounding out the top 10 of the most streamed shows for the first half of the year. Carrie Underwood is celebrating her 14th year in the same gig as the voice of Sunday Night Football, in case you were worried about that. I guess they're going with more of a rock version this year.
2: Ooh, okay.
1: So, you know, with football season upon us, I know. I know you were wondering, who's it going to be? Is it going to be Carrie Underwood? And this is a shocking story, guys, but McDonald's reports slowest sales growth in over a year, which is shocking because it's one of the fastest I've ordered McDonald's in years. I feel like I'm a better customer this year than ever.
3: Yeah.
1: McDonald's reported slowest U.S. sales growth in over a year, even after leaning hard on value deals to win back customers. Sales at U.S. restaurants, whatever, just a bunch of stats. The company said that it rolled out too many promotions at once, including limited time World Cup and K-pop themed meals, plus revamped the $3 menu, which overwhelmed restaurants and slowed service.
3: I mean, you know what I blame it on. Ozempic. Yeah, that's why McDonald's sales are down.
1: I would think you'd take the Ozempic and eat. You're not hungry.
3: We're not hungry.
1: That's what it is.
3: Because
1: I'm like, if it's falling off of me, well, then my problem is I'd just probably be chewing on some more Big Macs.
2: Yeah.
3: I'm going to the gym. Like, this is crazy. We are in wild times.
1: So you're eating less fast food than ever?
3: Yes.
1: Really?
3: Yes, absolutely. I actually crave vegetables these days.
1: Oh, okay. Wow. Are you
3: isn't
1: right?
3: It right? Isn't it wild? That's what I'm saying.
1: Are you calling in sick tomorrow? What's wrong with you?
3: I know. We got to put the Ozempic down and get back in the line. Fast food, man.
1: I can't. I've lost some weight. I try and be healthy, but I cave. I cave about once a week, and I go all in.
3: It's all about balance.
1: And I order, and people, when they put like a big stack of napkins in the bag, they think a lot of people are eating that food too, but they don't realize that's an order from one human being. But it is about compromise. But I just can't give it up. I love it.
3: Yes.
1: When you love something,
2: I'm loving it.
1: Sometimes you have to let it go to see if it comes back to you. And it always comes back to me. Every time. Yep. The Entertainment Report.

0: Kalen's Entertainment Report is on the Fred Show.
1: Jay, if you would.
2: Yes, thank you so much. So more information is coming out regarding Oliver Tree's wishes about all of his assets and stuff after his passing. So he instructed his family to sell off his art collection, gave clear instructions on what to do with the pieces. So in new court documents, Oliver's dad asked the court to appoint him as the administrator of the trust and his mom as the backup. The document said that Oliver actually wanted to leave handwritten instructions for the administrator of his will on how to distribute his assets, but it's unclear if he got around to it. But the one part that is being honored that was already set in stone is that the administrator must retain all of Oliver's art pieces and sell off all other items. So included in his art collection is his iconic wardrobe, something called the world's biggest scooter, which I kind of want to see what that is. The bull quad, which I don't know what that is, but a bunch of props, installations from performances, touring props, gear, all that stuff. He also wanted his art to be put in a museum, either one that exists or one to start because of him. He also asked for a nonprofit to be created that gives grants to artists working in the entertainment industry. Now, that already started a couple weeks after his passing. And I just love that he wanted to pass his art, his money on to the next generation. And he was always just such a nice, kind person when it comes to like other artists and people coming up in the business. So that just cements that fact. Now, I love when celebrity DMs come out. Like, it's my favorite thing. As I just love to see like when they don't know that people are looking, like how they talk, you know? Mm-hmm. So Lil Wayne is really playing in these DMs. Did you see this?
3: No.
2: Okay. So some screenshots of the internet yesterday of Wayne chatting with former Teen Mom, Young and Pregnant star Rachel Beaver. Now, I want to preface this first. Rachel is now 23 years old. Okay. Had to like look that up real quick because I was like, what's really going on? She is 23 years old now. Great. So it all started. Rachel slid first. This was the end of last year, writing, "Fly me out. I won't say anything like the last one." And this is in reference to Wayne and his supposed fling with Janelle from Teen Mom. So he's right. Kind of like getting around that orbit for a second. So after Rachel asked to be flued out, Wayne asked for her phone number so they could immediately move to text, which is crazy work. I'm like, I guess you just have to be like hot on Instagram and you can get Wayne's number.
1: Well, we can screenshot those too.
2: Yes.
1: I think so.
2: I know, right?
1: I don't think you're safe.
2: Like, what is happening? So they were talking about meeting up. This was after this past Christmas. Then it fizzled out after the new year. Then Wayne actually reignited the convo with a, "Hey, you up" text at 5 a.m. one day, which is hilarious. Then there were several weeks of making plans. Wayne was always assuring Rachel that she wouldn't have to pay for the trip. And then finally, there was a text from him at 1:30 in the morning that just said, "Hey, baby." Then he blocked her, and now all the messages are in green. So she screenshotted them and gave them
1: that
2: to TMZ.
1: Sounds like my game. "Hey, you up" and "Hey, baby." Those are my two lines. You know, back in the day,
2: right,
1: when I was out here in these streets, that was from my playbook.
2: Right. Yeah, you and Wayne have the same game. He hasn't made any comments about this yet, but I just think that's so funny. And in today's really random story of the day, so one of my queens, Addison Rae, her father's being accused of faking his own death. So this is really weird that happened earlier this week. So his name is Monty Lopez. He shared what appeared to be an obituary message for his death that said he will be remembered for his larger-than-life personality, his love for family and friends, and his ability to connect with people from all walks of life. So it didn't mention death exactly, but it did even cause Google to go and change his bio to include a death date. So this was really weird. But then the story right after this pseudo obituary was a Drake song that he was listening to off of Iceman. So I'm not really sure what was going on, but that post caused fans to just be super ticked off, accused him of doing this for attention. And this all comes just days after he posted being hospitalized in Louisiana. He did one of those posts where like, it's just his hand with like an IV in it. Maybe just getting like a vitamin drip, but he was like, "I'm in the hospital." There was no explanation of that either. So I don't know what's going on, but it's sort of giving that he's like looking for attention or sympathy or whatnot, but sharing a fake obituary is crazy work.
1: So, like when I write on Facebook, pray for me in this difficult time, but I'm going to get Botox in my underarms so I don't sweat profusely.
3: Right.
1: So you're saying I shouldn't do that?
3: No.
2: No, I don't know. It's just so weird. But you can watch us live today. We're live on Twitch and on YouTube. Just search Fred Show Radio.
1: Yes. Showbiz Shelley is okay. Showbiz Shelley will be, someone texted, Showbiz Shelley will be here, to the best of my knowledge, in a little while, up to 23:50, and another tie breaker with Mackenzie, fourth appearance on the show, that's coming up. Kaylin, I guess, is on her way. Paulina is out today. I'm doing all the voices. Actually, I'm by myself in here. I'm just doing impressions, holding up puppets, and doing it all by myself. I have an etiquette question for you guys, and maybe this is a simple thing, but I'm worried about it, because this weekend, remember Ben Hameen?
3: Oh, yeah.
1: Intern Ben Hameen. So Bella Hameen is the, what would she be? The successor to... Bella Hameen is the successor to Ben Hameen.
2: The heir.
1: Whose name is, he was our intern for a couple of years. His name is Bennett. But called him Ben, not Benjamin. Because everyone called him Ben. But then it was like, okay, Benjamin. And he's like, but my name isn't Benjamin. It was Bennett. So it was Ben Hameen. And I don't know where it came up.
2: It's a lot. Yeah.
1: I don't know how this happened. He getting married this weekend. And it's a destination wedding. Oh. Bloomington, Illinois.
3: Oh, right.
1: So it's a destination.
2: Beautiful.
1: I'll be staying at the lovely Days Inn, I think, this week. I'm so excited to go.
2: Wow.
1: Can you tell? He has a wedding website. And I went there, and there's a registry with, pots and pans and microwaves and stuff or whatever. And I wrote to him, and I said, Ben, what do you really want money, right? Like, but there's no place to give you money. You don't have like a honey fund or one of those websites. He goes, just sell it to me.
2: Oh,
3: not Benjamin.
1: Because I said, do you want any of this crap? Is there anything on here that you? Because I always ask the dude sometimes, like especially younger people, I'm like, is there anything on here that you don't think anyone's going to buy you? Because
2: right.
1: I'll buy it if you did you guys like, I don't know. Did you put a sex swing on here and you really want someone to get it for you and no one's going to? I will. I'll be that guy. And he was like, I don't want anything on that list. I want, but just give us money. We need money. And they're young and whatever. But you can just sell it to me. Now, I don't know about that.
3: Right.
1: But if I give the guy a check, I'm not sure if he'd know what to do with it because he's like 12.
2: Right. Like, what do you?
1: And I guess you could put cash dollar bills in a card and bring that to the wedding. But I'm a little uncomfortable with the idea of just shooting the guy over, some money.
2: Honestly, it's efficient.
1: Will his wife even know that I did it?
3: No.
1: Like, it would be
3: very. Tell her. He's not telling her.
1: It would be very easy if you could do that. Like, honestly, if I could just shoot over. Whatever I'm going to give him, and then I'm done with this. I don't have to think about it anymore.
2: Right.
1: But I assume there needs to be a proper thing to do would be to have a card, right?
3: Yes.
1: And then do I write in the card, and by the way, I shot over this much money, you know what I mean?
3: Like, yeah. I mean,
1: or do you write a check and hope that they can, figure out how to scan that thing in?
3: Yeah, checks are crazy for Ben Hameen. I don't even know if he wouldn't know what to do with
1: that's
3: that.
1: What I mean.
3: Yeah,
1: that's
3: what I mean. He wouldn't know where to go, where to sign. He would not know. He'd probably have to Google it. But I think it is a good question because even as I'm planning a wedding, I don't really know the etiquette on how to do this whole thing. Like, we don't really need a registry because we live together already. Everything's there. But also, I'm not comfortable with putting like a QR code around the bar. I just feel like it's kind of like.
1: I feel like you put a, you add something to like the invitation, you have the nice invitation.
3: Yeah.
1: And then you add a little card with a QR code in there that goes to your wedding website that then kind of tells the story.
3: Okay. Because that even makes me feel weird though.
1: But like, see, everybody wants to get, everyone is, well, I hope everybody going to your wedding wants to give you a gift. And I think people want it to be as easy as possible.
3: True.
1: So I don't think you making it easy for people to do the thing that they have to do anyway, I don't think that's rude.
3: Okay.
1: I don't know about a QR code at the bar.
3: Like, I've gone to weddings and, like, on the dinner table, there is a QR code.
1: Like, certain people, the ones who haven't given a gift yet, have a QR code at their table.
3: Right.
1: Hey, cheap ass, where's my present? Right.
3: See, I don't know.
1: I say make it easy. I say make it really easy, because he didn't. He sent me a link, and then I'm going through there. I'm like, well, I know where to stay, and I know where it is. I know what I'm supposed to wear. But, like, I also, where am I supposed to give you money?
3: Right.
1: And there was no spot to do that. And I think that's another thing you can do is get on one of those websites where, the Honey Fund website, or you can say, hey, we're grown and sexy and we're all set up on knife kits and whatever else, knife blocks, but, hey, we're planning a honeymoon. Or I guess you could, and then do you throw in, like, a link for a donation? to some cause to make it like to offset the fact that really you just want people to hand you cash? Does that make it seem less tacky?
3: I think it would, but it's like I really don't want that.
1: You want the donation to your charity.
3: Exactly.
1: Hey, Claire.
4: Hey, how's it going?
1: Good morning. You just went through this.
4: Yeah, I just got married on the 25th.
1: Okay.
3: Congratulations.
1: Congratulations to you. Now,
4: thank you.
1: So what do you, now, what do you do? Like, I got to go to this wedding this weekend. I got to give this guy some money. I mean, I could put cash in a card, but that, I don't know, that could get stolen or... even then, you'd have to take the cash in the bank.
4: I had it all happen. Okay. I had it all. So I used this website called The Knot, and so I did just straight up cash, whether it's cash, Zelle, or through the website, The Knot, and it goes directly into my savings. You can keep track of who sent what through there if they were to send it through there.
1: Right, but he didn't do that.
4: I had fun opening all the envelopes.
1: He didn't do that, though. He didn't give me a link to give money. He gave me a link to buy a toaster. And he don't want a toaster.
4: Just bring, your best option is to bring the envelope. I did have a check that was given to me by one of my bosses, and it bounced because he forgot he closed that account and did not throw out the checks. So,
1: all right,
4: I've had it all happen. If he says Zelle, send it through Zelle if that's an option for you.
1: So I'm just going to Zelle. I'm just going to Zelle the guy some money. Here you go, buddy. Congratulations. Yeah. Here's a Zelle.
4: Yeah.
1: That just seems so.
4: At the end of the day, it's all spendable. At the end of the day,
3: That's true, girl.
1: All right. Okay, thank you, Claire. Have a good day. Congratulations.
4: You're welcome.
1: Well, see, I want to walk up to his now soon to be wife and be like, hey, I sent him money.
3: Right.
1: All right. So don't let him try and tell you. You know what I mean? Because it goes to his account.
2: Yeah.
1: So maybe he did. Oh, Fred, how cheap of him. He didn't give us anything.
3: And if you don't get a thank you card after, then you know.
1: You know how many weddings I've been to in the last couple of years with no acknowledgement of gifts? I think it's crazy to me.
3: Really?
1: It's crazy to me. I thought it's like destination wedding, but you got to go someplace. Like, send a note, man. Mm-hmm. Like, a little note. Hey, Mary the nurse. We got a lot of nurses calling in today. Hi, Mary the nurse. How you doing?
5: Hi, good morning. I'm doing well. How are you?
1: Doing great. So it's okay just to Zelle the dude some cash. Just, here you go, bud. Like the guy who came over to paint. Just shoot it over there.
5: Honestly, we just got married on July 25th. There are so many people who didn't even get us cards. They just sent money via Venmo or Zelle.
1: And you're okay with that?
5: I mean, I think I married a really good guy, and he's being honest with me about the amount of money he's being sent. But honestly, it's so much easier. And Kiki, I heard you talking about the registry. So we lived together before we got married, and we didn't need any more stuff. So what we did was we started a honeymoon fund.
3: Okay. So people could just give money towards the trip and the vacation.
5: Yeah. Yeah. Okay. Yes.
1: That should be
5: and
1: the only link.
3: Okay.
5: They did that for the bridal shower and even for the wedding. People were still contributing to that fund. So it was so easy, so nice. And we're going to Europe next week, and it's completely paid for off other people's dime.
1: Oh, see, that makes sense to me. Like, if you're grown and you have all that stuff, you know, then I get that. Like, just come on, don't buy me $100 worth of towels I don't need. Just give me $100 to go towards money. And there's a website that you could that will facilitate all of this, and it's for this purpose. Yep. He doesn't have that, so that's my issue. And then what do? Do you write on the card like, hey, you know, congratulations. I know there's nothing in this card because I Zelled it to you.
2: Right.
1: It just feels weird to give somebody an empty card.
5: I know. Well, the people who sent us money via Zelle or, you know, whatnot, didn't even get us a card.
1: See, I
5: created a note in my phone just keeping track of who sent us a gift so I know. But they didn't even get us a card, which, you know, it's fine. What do you do with a card anyways?
3: That's true. And that's a new wave. People don't really stop to buy cards. It's easier to just send you cash.
1: All right, well, I'll send him his $50. Hang on. Thank you. Have a good day.
5: Thanks. You too. Have a good one.
1: I got to send him more than that.
3: Yeah, man. Go ahead. Hit him up. He's waiting on that, too.
1: Oh, I know he is.
3: He's waiting on that.
1: Visa gift card, someone said. And Tina wants a tangible gift. Look, I'm not buying the guy a food processor, okay? He doesn't need that.
3: No. I mean, he could... I'm not mad at like new towels and things like that either.
1: You know what? I want her. I'm gonna text him. I'm gonna say I want her number, and I'll sell it to her.
3: Yes. Yes, I agree with that.
1: I'll sell it to her. And then that way, because I don't know her as well as I know him. So I could totally be, oh, man, Fred's so cheap. He showed up here, didn't give us anything.
3: Right.
1: Meanwhile, he's pulling up in a brand new Lamborghini. Where'd you get that? I don't know. Wake up.
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0: 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Boston. On a train.

0: I'm a lover. I'm a fighter. I'm your brother. I am everything you ain't. And shout out to who but Stank. I'm your lover. I'm your brother. I'm your mother. And I'm everything you ain't.
1: Period.
0: Shout out to who but Stank.
2: The Fred Show is on.
3: That's how that song goes. All these years, I never knew that.
1: Yes, yes.
3: And how prophetic, because I think it came out before Hoobastank. So that's incredible. Wednesday, August 5th. Happy birthday, Kaylin.
1: Thank you.
3: Hello, Jason Brown. Hi, Paul. Paulina's not here. Paulina
1: hey,
3: called
1: girl.
3: In sick. Hey, hi. What's up? Hi, Kiki.
1: Good morning.
3: Even though I'm staring at Kiki, I said Paulina.
4: Was
3: Bella
4: it self-induced
3: here.
4: On this time? Or
3: I don't know.
4: Okay.
3: I received notification yesterday that today wasn't going to happen. So that I don't know. I hope everything is okay. Yeah, maybe she was. I'm really not sure. Showbiz Shelley versus Mackenzie. This is the third tiebreaker. Mackenzie's fourth time on the show. $2,350 is the prize. It's like a 40-39 game win streak until Miss Mackenzie came along, who I think one or two more times and we put her on the payroll.
5: Yeah,
3: so.
5: They talk about it.
2: Yeah, they talk better than they type.
5: They talk about it. Talk about it.
2: These are the radio blogs on The Fred Show.
3: Also, a brand new waiting by the phone is next. Why did somebody get ghosted? Like, we're writing in our diaries, except we say them aloud. We call them blogs. Kiki. Go.
1: All right. Dear blog, I need your opinion on something because we talked about this before as far as being in a relationship and you don't have serious issues, but then there's those small little things that, you know, you want to get. Like, am I taking this the wrong way? But I just need to know. So basically,
3: look, I just got Ja Rule to commit, and now you don't. So don't back out now.
1: No, we're not backing out. But I'm like, should I be concerned? Because, listen, hear me out. Timothy does this thing where he goes to work and he works and it's all good.
4: Love that.
1: Right? We love a man that works. But when he comes home, he sits in the driveway. And at first it was like he was sitting in the driveway for like 10 minutes. And I'm like, cool, whatever. You know, I do that too.
4: Mm-hmm.
1: Now it's like he's sitting in the driveway for like 45 minutes. And I'm like, What are you doing? Like, what's going on out there? And I know it's probably harmless. I saw this girl on TikTok one time. She like approached her man and did this whole thing. And like, she's like, I'm in the house cooking dinner and you're sitting in the car. But like, I understand. I even like to decompress in the car when I get home. I'll sit in the driveway, whatever. But like, I'm starting to be like, what are you doing out there?
3: What is he doing for 45 minutes?
1: And he's like, I was just sitting there. He's like, I was on the phone with your brother or I was on YouTube, whatever. Like, he's not doing anything. But like,
3: but why does he want to do it in the house? Right. Why does he want to come inside?
1: I don't know. And I got on TikTok and I'm noticing that this is a new, like, this is a common thing amongst partners. Like, when one gets off of work, they will sit in the car and just sit there. And I do it too, but not, I'm up like 10 to 15 minutes, not 45. What are you doing?
3: What do you think it is?
1: I don't know. Another woman? I don't know.
3: Another woman in a driveway?
4: Yeah.
1: I don't know.
4: She's crouched down.
1: I don't know.
3: Rather ambitious of him.
1: Should I be worried? Do I need to? I don't know. What do I need to do?
3: I mean, I get if you're on the phone at the given time that you pull in, and
1: yes,
3: maybe it's on speaker or something, so you just sit there and finish your conversation.
1: Mm-hmm.
3: But with gas prices these days,
1: right,
3: I'm turning the damn car off. So I don't know. I don't know. Does he maybe need a little alone time? But how long is his drive?
1: His drive is pretty long.
3: Well, then that should be you would think that would be the decompression time.
1: Right. Exactly. So
4: my mom does this, and it used to trigger me to no end. I don't know why it triggers us. I'm just like, get out of the car.
1: I'm nosy. I think that's what it is.
4: For sure. But when you talk about dumb fights, recently on Summer House, this couple who had been married forever, they got into a fight because the husband claimed that she gave him FUIs.
1: Oh.
4: I don't even know what those are, but it started a whole fight, and he's like, she gave me FUIs. It's like, okay.
1: Like, she looked at him the wrong way.
4: Yeah, just looked at him the wrong way. So, like, sometimes it's just the little things that you're like, why?
1: It has to be. I don't know. I don't know. I'm just wondering what's going on in the car.
3: Did he go on Pimp My Ride and there's like a full amusement park in the back of his car?
1: It probably is, honestly. His car is wild.
3: Did I send you this one the other day? Pimp My Ride popped up. If you're a child of the 2000s and you remember this, it popped up. The one where they put the CT scanner or whatever it was, the MRI machine in the back of the guy's car. I thought I sent that to you on TikTok.
4: So dumb.
3: It was a nurse, and she had like a pickup truck, and she goes to pick up her Pimp My Ride, and that dude, not Exhibit, but the other guy, was like, "You're a nurse, so we put a full-on X-ray machine in the back of your car." Oh, yeah.
4: She wants to work when she's not at work.
3: It was a full-on MRI machine. It was like, what am I going to do, pull up in front of people's houses and offer people scans?
4: Kiki, I was going to say that maybe because he can't be on social during his drive that he's on social, but you say he doesn't have social.
1: Right.
4: So like, what is he looking at?
1: He goes down the true crime YouTube journey. Like, he's always on YouTube watching some type of, I don't know, podcast or something. But I'm also just like, what are you doing in that car? Like, I'm looking on the Ring camera just watching.
3: The man wants peace, okay?
1: That's what they're saying.
3: Apparently he can't get peace inside of his own home. So let the man have his 45 minutes of decompression.
1: I guess.
3: Waiting by the Phone is new and next. The Fred Show is commercial free. The next 40 minutes, no commercials. Good morning.

0: left waiting by the phone? It's the Fred Show.
1: Jared, good morning. Welcome to the show. How are you?
2: Good morning. How are you guys doing?
1: Doing okay, man. What's going on with this woman, Alicia, on waiting by the phone? Trying to figure out if you've been ghosted. So we need to know the backstory. I want to hear about how you met, any dates you've been on, and then where things are now.
2: Yeah. We met on Instagram, and, you know, I took her out for drinks. Things went great. And now she's not getting back to me, and I need your help getting back in touch with her is really what it is.
1: Okay. So you look back on this date, and you feel good about it? I mean, you feel like the conversation... This is the same questions I ask every time, and people lie. But you feel like the conversation went well, everything was flowing, the chemistry was there... Nothing weird, nothing strange. She didn't get up. She didn't slap you. I mean, like, everything was... really thought it was a good date.
2: Everything was great. And I really think we'd be a power couple. Everything went great. I just really need to get back in touch with her. I think you guys can help me with that.
1: You think you'd be a power couple?
3: Right.
1: And I heard you react to that,
3: Kiki. Yes, what are y'all getting into?
1: Yeah, like Michelle and Barack.
3: Okay.
1: Like Bonnie and Clyde?
2: Something like that, yeah.
1: Like Thelma and Louise?
3: Yes.
2: I like Bonnie and Clyde. That's a good one, yeah.
1: Oh, so you commit crime together. Okay, maybe this is telling. But all right, look, Jared, I'm sorry that you have not heard from Alicia. So we're going to play a song, come back, see if we can get her on the phone. We're going to ask some questions on your behalf. And, you know, the hope as always is that we can straighten this out and set you up on another date that we pay for, okay?
2: Okay.
1: Let's see what's going on next. Part 2 of Waiting by the Phone right after Olivia Dean back in 3 minutes. It's The Fred Show.

0: Olivia Dean, it's the Fred Show Big Money with Showbiz Shelley. It's $2,350 and Mackenzie back for the fourth time. That's coming up. Hey, Jared.
1: Yeah.
0: Let's call Alicia. You guys recently went on a date. You went out for drinks. You really need to get in touch with her, you said, because you liked her a lot. You thought the date went great. You believe that you'd be a massive power couple, I believe you said. And
1: yep.
0: And yet she's not calling you back since the date. You're confused. You have no idea why. And you'd like us to find out.
1: That's pretty much it.
0: All right. Let's call Alicia now. Good luck, Jared.
1: Thank you.
2: Hello?
0: Hi, is this Alicia?
2: This is she.
0: Alicia, hi, good morning. My name is Fred. I'm calling from the Fred Show, the morning radio show, and I have to tell you that we are on the radio right now, and I would need your permission to continue with the call. Is it okay if we chat for a second? You can hang up anytime.
2: Okay.
0: Yeah, I know it's a little bit strange, but we appreciate that. We're calling on behalf of a guy named Jared, who we just spoke to a minute ago. He wrote us an email. He told us that he had met you and you guys had gone on a date that he thought went really well, but he can't get a hold of you since the date, and he wants to know why.
2: Yeah. Well, I can't really believe he doesn't know why I'm not responding.
0: They never do.
2: Yeah,
0: they never do, Alicia. They never do. But no, he doesn't. He told us he had a great experience, and he thought there was a lot of chemistry, and he likes you a lot. So what happened?
2: I mean, I wouldn't really call it a date. It felt more like a business meeting to me. But yeah, initially, I thought it was going to be a date, and his Instagram like didn't have a lot for me to sort of creep on, but he seemed like he might be cute, and he was like very kind and responsive when we were messaging. And my friends have just been like on me lately of like, I'm being too picky. And so I was like, okay, whatever. I'll meet with him. We went to a public place for drinks, and basically my first red flag with him was that when I asked him what he did for work, he was just like very unclear, and his answer sort of felt like word salad-y.
0: Okay.
2: Yeah.
0: That's never a good sign. Like, that means you either don't have a job or you're doing something illegal.
3: Yeah, scamming.
0: Yeah.
2: Right.
0: Yeah.
2: Exactly. Right. And it was just kind of, I don't know, made me feel uncomfortable. But she was also just like very overly complimentary about my looks in a way that I was like, okay, you need to chill out. He just like wouldn't stop being like, you're so beautiful, and I just refuse to believe you're not a model. You should be modeling. And then he, like, got out his phone and was pointing out specific photos of me on Instagram. It was like, you know, oh, this photo of you on the boat in the red bikini is, like, so hot. And it was just making me so uncomfortable. And so then I told him that I needed to leave because I had an early morning. And then once I told him I was leaving, then he finally came out with it. And he was basically like, I manage a bunch of models who make online content. And he thinks that he was like, we could make so much money together. We could be incredible together. And I was like,
0: he's a manager.
2: So you're trying to turn me into an OnlyFans model. So I'm pretty sure that's the only reason why he asked me out.
0: Fantastic compliment.
2: So
0: no one on a date has ever been like, you know what you should do, man? You should be on OnlyFans. Like, people would pay for that. Like, no one has ever said that to me. Now, I understand why that's off-putting when you're in the context of you're going out with a guy and you're trying to find a romantic connection, and he's, you know, drooling over you and trying to sign you to a business agreement to put you on the internet.
2: Yeah.
3: Business, yes.
2: Yeah.
0: No, I get that. Oh, I'm sorry. Go right ahead.
2: Well, if I'm gonna start an OnlyFans, then I'm gonna do it myself. I'm not gonna have like a manager that I'm giving money to.
0: You cut out the middleman, girl.
3: Exactly.
0: Yeah.
2: I'm not doing that.
0: I forgot to mention that Jared is here. I'm very forgetful, Jared.
2: Oh,
0: you,
2: God.
0: Yeah. You didn't tell us you were a manager.
1: Yeah, I mean, you know, I've got a couple of girls that do tasteful online content, but I really think she should be modeling. You know, I mean, I think she should. You're in the wrong
0: she's a
1: career.
0: Generational talent. Yeah.
1: I think she is, man. You know, you know, whether it's, you know, OnlyFans or it doesn't have to be OnlyFans, but I'm just saying, I think that, you know, she could be doing great things, you know, and I'd love to help her with that and just take a small cut. And, small, you know, cut.
0: Of course,
1: yeah, you
2: great things, looking hot on the internet, making you money,
0: right? But here's the thing: are you only going on dates in order to recruit new talent for your business, or do you go out, like, was this sincere at all? Because if she's that attractive,
1: of course it was sincere,
0: and she was into you, then you could have been dating her romantically, but you messed it up by talking about how you're going to make her money by putting her on the internet. I don't understand what your purpose is here, because it sounds, Alicia, the way you described it, like things were going to go okay until he started getting weird.
1: I mean, I don't think it's weird to want her to make a ton of money.
0: Hey, Creepo, I didn't ask you. I asked her. I asked her.
2: Yeah. I mean, I wouldn't say that I was fully on board. I was a little intrigued, but I think it went off the rails pretty quickly, where I could tell, like, somebody that I want to spend more time with than this moment.
0: Okay, now Jared, your turn. What's your response?
1: Again, I think that, you know, she has an amazing potential. I think I could speed up her process of getting to the, you know, amount of money she should be making.
0: I see.
1: On
0: for the thing that she doesn't want to do.
3: Exactly. No.
1: I was going to say, I think if she'd understand the income potential she's really, you know, stepping away from here, that, you know, and how fast I can get her there, you know, that I think we'd have a much different viewpoint on this.
0: Jared, do you ever post on Craigslist?
1: Not really. I don't think that you can find the right people there, honestly.
0: Okay. I don't know. I don't know. Something about this guy made me think maybe he was involved. He was a frequenter to Craigslist. It was giving that. Yeah, right.
4: Yeah. That was my first thought.
0: It's giving kind of a weird vibe. But all right. Alicia, I don't even think I have to ask. You do not want to go out with Jared again? You're not interested in his business proposal?
1: I don't know why you'd suggest that.
2: Yeah, no, absolutely. Maybe she does. Do not want to go out. I feel like I need a shower. You sound curvier by the moment. No.
1: Yeah. Mm-hmm. Okay, she doesn't want to go out, but I mean, could we talk more about this possible income opportunity?
2: No, how many times can I say no? I'm
0: waiting for him to ask about our car's extended warranty. Like, all right, look, she's not interested. Jared, I'm sorry, you're gonna have to go find different prospects. You're gonna have to get back out there.
1: I think she'll come around.
0: I don't. But guys, Alicia, Jared, good luck to both of you.
1: Thank you.
0: 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That's next. 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
2: All right, so country music just made history, which is pretty crazy. For the first time ever, all top five songs, or spots, I should say, on the Billboard Hot 100 are country. Now, of course, number one, Miss Ella Langley's Choosin' Texas, which has been sitting pretty at number one for 16 straight weeks. She has made history of her own. Right behind her, we've got Morgan Wallen's new single, Been By Now, which he just dropped, so that's pretty crazy. I Knew It, I Knew You by Taylor Swift in number three, which I... Okay. Boston by Stella Lefty. Kiki just talked to her, asked her why the train was going to Boston. I don't even know if we have an answer. And to round it out, it is Morgan Wallen and Ella Langley again with their duet, I Can't Love You Anymore. And this happens slowly, starting at about 2023, not country music, but the groundwork was kind of laid. Morgan Wallen was showing up in the top five. Luke Combs as well. He was breaking chart records. Then came Shaboozey, 2024. He tied the record for the longest non-holiday reign with 19 weeks at the top. But this is a big milestone. Country music isn't just holding its own. It's kind of running the show right now. So if you like country, good news for you. If you don't, I mean, you know, then listen to other music on your own time, because the Hot 100 doesn't really affect you. In other music news, and this is big as well, Linkin Park just announced Unshatter, a brand new documentary directed by their own Joe Hahn, and it's coming to theaters this fall. This isn't just a concert film. It is the story of how a band that seemed to be done after that tragic loss of Chester Bennington in 2017 found its way back. Joe says that what started as filming one show turned into something way bigger as the band figured out what the future would look like and they kept cameras rolling. The result is a very, very intimate look at the uncertainty, the healing, and the creative spark that led to their 2024 album From Zero, and also pretty historical, the introduction of a new female vocalist, Emily Armstrong, as well as drummer Colin Britton. The film hits theaters worldwide September 30th, and fans can grab the live soundtrack recorded in Sao Paulo, Brazil on September 25th. It will be powerful whether or not you like their music or listen to them, because of course that was such a tragedy. The straight women need to chill out, because if you are a fan of Heated Rivalry, you already know that this show has exploded in a big way, and I think that's pretty much the top demo of women who are obsessed with it. Now that cameras are rolling on season two in Toronto, the cast and crew are learning that fame does come with a little bit of a price. The official Instagram account had to post yesterday basically saying, we love you, but please back off. It's polite, but you can tell they mean business. Fans have been showing up to filming locations, and it's getting a little close for comfort. Things got very tense with the show's stars. I mean, Connor Story, who plays Ilya Rosanoff, I mean, he should have never let us see his backside, his butt, because I could put a glass right on that, and it's making the women go crazy. He has started turning, and you can watch over time. Like, they were so happy and excited to be there, and then I've noticed he's starting to turn down photo requests. And then I saw poor Hudson Williams, who plays Shane Hollander. He had this run-in in Paris, and these photographers were following him to his hotel, and they weren't actual fans. They gave him a photo of him, and he burned it. Like, he just lost it. He was like, just stop following me. Leave me alone. So this is kind of a story about how fast fame can sort of turn. The creators are, of course, grateful, but they have to draw a line. It's getting out of control, which is pretty wild. And at a time where everyone's kind of broke, you know, lots of layoffs happening, budget cuts, Whoopi Goldberg says she's not affected and she wants to let us know. So which is a really relatable thing to do right now.
3: Yeah.
2: So she sat down with Kiki Palmer, who we love, on her podcast, and also a great podcast, by the way, but she casually dropped the bombshell about her paycheck for The View. She said if fans saw it, they'd be shocked because of how big the number is. She didn't actually say the number, but she left us all guessing. And she admitted that the show isn't even her top earner. So thank you, girl. Word is, I think we're talking mid seven figures, puts her at the top of the host pay scale probably for TV. But that's not the whole story. Apparently everyone on the panel took a pay cut when season 29 rolled around, and their wardrobe budget got trimmed. So I guess Whoopi says she's still bringing in, you know, a lot of money and doesn't really feel affected by all of that. And she said, a girl's got to eat. I never married and I have to support myself. So she wants to remind us that we are poor and she is doing just fine. Not even her top earner. I'm trying to figure out what else her, what... I gotta look into what else.
3: What other endeavors my girl got going on?
2: Right, yeah. Like it's
3: teach me your way.
2: Sister Act residuals.
3: It's a great movie.
0: From she's just an Jason. Airbnb host. Yeah. I think that's what it is. Yeah.
2: What could be, girl? I mean, stocks. What are we doing? If you want to see our little faces today, you can always do that on Twitch or YouTube. Fred Show Radio. Same name on Instagram as well as Threads, and the Fred Show TikTok is all the waiting by the phones and behind the scenes stuff. And we are always on the very free iHeartRadio app.
0: All right, Mackenzie is back. $2,350. Her fourth appearance, third tiebreaker. Who will win? Or will it roll on new player tomorrow? We'll find out next. Fred Show is on.

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2: Hi, good morning.
1: Showbiz Shelly. Very exciting. Third tiebreaker, fourth appearance for Mackenzie on the show. $2,350 is the prize. You have won 1,194 times all time. You've only lost 81, but Mackenzie is very good. Hi, Mackenzie. Welcome back.
3: Good morning. Hello.
1: You getting bored yet?
3: A little bit.
1: A little bit? Well, then why don't you take her out then and we can be done with this?
3: I am trying my hardest.
2: You're earning more money, girl.
1: I was going to say, you're bored by almost making
3: $2,350? I'm joking completely.
1: Mm-hmm.
3: Don't worry. I'm happy to be here.
1: Mm-hmm.
2: I'll play.
1: Mm-hmm. Yeah, me too. I have the answers too, so I'll win. All right, let's go. Five pop culture questions. Good luck, guys.
2: All right, Mackenzie, good luck.
3: Thank you.
1: Well, maybe we're getting bored of you, Mackenzie. We are not. But which band gave out 37,000 free cruise trips to fans during a recent show at Fenway?
3: Oh, the Zac Brown Band.
1: Which singer told Rolling Stone that she was planning to take a break from music after Brat, but inspiration hit, so she dropped music, fashion, film?
3: Charlie XCX.
1: During a recent interview, Tate McRae dodged questions about her rumored Olympian hockey player boyfriend. What's his name?
2: Three.
1: Two.
3: Hughes.
1: Something.
4: Jack Hughes?
1: I don't know, Jason.
4: Let's see how the rest goes.
2: I think she got it.
4: She said it before Kaylin fully said one, so.
1: All right. It's up to you. Which former president had a birthday yesterday? Was it Barack Obama, George W. Bush, or Bill Clinton?
2: Three, two,
3: I'm gonna say Obama.
1: And fans think that Bradley Cooper and Gigi Hadid are married. Which former One Directioner does Gigi have a daughter with?
3: Zayn Malik.
1: All right, you gonna give her a five?
4: Yeah,
2: it's up to you.
1: Okay.
2: Jason,
1: all right.
2: I don't wanna.
1: That's a five.
2: Stop, Mackenzie. Stop.
1: And she got one at the buzzer, so there was some controversy. But the judge is Jason.
2: I'm worried, Shelly Luggett.
1: All right, you ready?
2: Yeah.
1: Which band gave out 37,000 free cruise trips to fans during a recent show at Fenway?
2: Oh, no. When
5: three.
2: He talks about it.
5: Two.
1: Really?
5: One.
2: I don't know. I don't remember.
1: Really?
2: Okay, no controversy.
1: Zac Brown Band.
2: Oh, right.
1: Which singer told Rolling Stone that she was planning to take a break from music after Brat, but inspiration hit, so she dropped music, fashion, film?
2: Charlie XCX.
1: Yeah, during a recent interview, Tate McRae dodged questions about her rumored Olympian hockey player boyfriend. Name him.
2: Jack Hughes.
1: Yeah. Which former president had a birthday yesterday? Barack Obama, George W. Bush, or Bill Clinton?
2: Oh, no.
5: Okay,
2: three. Barack Obama?
1: It was, and fans think that Bradley Cooper and Gigi Hadid are married. Which former One Directioner does Gigi have a daughter with?
2: Zayn.
1: Yeah, that's a four, and that is a loss, Mackenzie.
2: Wow.
1: You don't have to be bored anymore. You win. Man, that was very generous of Jason. $2,350. You just won.
3: Thank you, guys. Oh, my goodness.
2: It's always the Zac Browns, Luke Bryans, Luke what? I just can't with that.
1: I knew the answer to that one.
2: There's no Brian.
5: Wow, Fred, next time you can play.
1: There's no phone a friend in this game. So that is loss number 82, and Mackenzie is going home with $2,350. Mackenzie, thank you for your patience. Great job. Hang on one second.
3: Thank you.
1: Okay, stay right there.
2: She's so good.
1: Yeah, she can hang with a gorilla. Oops.
6: Mackenzie, let me hold $5, girl. Boo.
1: I knew the second I started that it wasn't going to be good. Allergies. This whole thing is a disaster. All right, well, Jason, get your feather pen out.
4: Your quill.
1: Write the check.
4: Yep.
1: $2,350 for Mackenzie. We start back again tomorrow at 100. Wow.
2: Oh, man.
1: Shelly, you got to listen to the program.
2: I do. I just try to retain everything. I'm trying.
1: I don't know. Okay.
7: Zach Brown.
1: Well, have a great day. I guess we'll start. Yeah, Zach Brown just texted us. He was like, "We're done with you."
6: Yes, no crew.
2: That's
6: for you.
2: It was Zach
1: yeah.
2: Brown.
1: He Zach was gonna. Brown. Yeah, he was gonna hook
2: Zach
1: you up
2: Brown
1: with.
2: Band. Yeah. He has a band.
8: So
2: he has a band.
8: You get confused by Luke Bryan and Zach. Brian. No.
1: Zach Brian. Brown. Luke Bryan and Luke
4: Brown,
1: Combs.
4: Zach Brian.
2: Luke yeah. Combs. I just can't. I ain't
6: yeah, now I'm confused.
1: You lost. $100 tomorrow. Have a good day.
8: You too. Bye.
1: All right. Well, we didn't need that money anyway. Game Show Wednesday. Definitely going to be Paulina. Jason, the jack of all trades. He's doing that too.
4: Okay.
1: You ready?
4: Yeah.
1: Okay. We'll play next. Stay here.
0: Hey. More Fred Show next. Right here. 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
0: Fight Brian Battle and Shaw, you get your ass whooped. 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
36: I don't want to be excluded because then it's like people don't like me or don't care.
37: I get
36: but
37: that part.
36: I also don't want the obligation of having to attend.
37: You want your cake and you want to eat
36: right,
37: it.
36: Right, 100%.
37: I love it. Hey.
36: I want validation.
37: That's right.
36: That

0: anytime, including play this game. Give me a fun fact about you, though, Valerie.
1: My fun fact is I have three kids, and two of them are going to start high school this year, and the other one is starting sixth grade.
0: Wow, exciting. What are their names?
1: Chase, Paisley, and Phoenix.
0: Okay, good name, Phoenix. Phoenix better be he better be cool. Like, Phoenix has got to be cool. You understand? Like, when you name your kid Phoenix, high expectations.
1: Phoenix is actually a girl, and she's my roommate's daughter, and she is a beast at cheerleading.
0: Well, then she better be a gangster, and she is. So there you go. Five general knowledge questions, normally against Paulina, but Jason's playing, so Jason, get out.
2: Okay, bye.
0: All right, he's going to the sound booth. Boof. He cannot hear the question. She said, good luck. He said, he's going to get you because he's such a fierce competitor. Valerie, question number one. The late Neil Armstrong has a birthday today. What is he known for?
1: Bicycle racing?
0: Okay.
3: I know what she did.
0: Yep, I do too. Right. For Tour de France. That's exactly right. Yeah. That's right. What is the tallest mountain in the world?
1: Kilimanjaro.
0: How many sides would a heptagon have?
3: Three.
1: Eight.
0: Which fruit also refers to a brand new car with malfunctions or defects?
1: A lemon.
0: And what is the name for the sunken channels on either side of a bowling lane?
1: The gutter.
0: Okay, you got a two. So here comes Jason Brown. Fair. A two.
2: Oh, okay.
0: Yeah. So a tie would go to you because we only play once a week.
2: Right, okay.
0: This doesn't go against Paulina's record. It'd be funny if it did, but you ready?
2: Yes.
0: The late Neil Armstrong has a birthday today. What is he known for?
2: Riding a bike.
0: Are you serious?
3: First of all, he's still with us, and that's Lance. Oh.
0: Lance is alive.
2: Having only one thing down there.
3: Correct, but that's the wrong person.
0: Still the wrong Armstrong. Oh. Neil Armstrong was an astronaut who was the first person to walk on the moon. But you both did that. So all of a sudden it's okay,
2: yes,
0: I guess. Apparently there's a real misunderstanding about the Armstrong. What is the tallest mountain in the world?
2: Everest.
0: It is. Yeah. Okay. How many sides would a heptagon have?
2: Heptagon?
0: Yeah. Uh-huh.
2: I don't even know what that shape looks like. Seven.
0: That's right.
2: Shut up!
0: I won't. Yes. I won't. Shut up. Which fruit?
2: Why am I so smart?
0: I don't know. Neil Armstrong wants to know too. Which fruit also refers to a brand new car with malfunctions or defects?
2: A lemon.
0: Yeah. And what is the name for the sunken channels on either side of a bowling lane?
2: Oh, the gutters.
0: That's the gutter. So you got a four. Not bad. And you both got the Armstrong question wrong, so that makes Valerie look better. But it is a win for Jason. Valerie, we'll get you some kind of a runner-up prize.
2: Yes.
0: But you were very entertaining, and we appreciate you.
1: Thank you very much. I appreciate it. I feel a little bit silly with the Armstrong one.
3: No, it's all good.
1: Now I'm not going to ever forget it.
0: No, Kilimanjaro, that was a deep cut. I didn't expect...
3: You know,
0: deep
3: cut
0: mountain. That's a tall one, too, yeah. So I get that.
1: A mountain is what I did.
0: Well,
1: so.
0: And I don't know when the last time I thought about a heptagon was, and then the other two you got, so not too bad. Valerie, hang on a second. Have a great day.
1: Thank you, guys,
0: right,
1: too.
0: Stay right there. So, I mean, we could give the win to Paulina, but we're not going to. She has to win them herself.
3: Aww.
0: Well, she does. I mean, but Chase, I don't know what your record would be in the game. You've played every game multiple times. Yeah. So. And next up is Jason Karaoke.
2: Yes! Absolutely not.
0: Even though Kiki's sitting right here, we're going to play Jason Karaoke.
3: Can he help me at least?
0: Sure, why not? Kiki Karaoke, the songs today selected by Kaylin because it's Kaylin's birthday.
3: I'm scared.
0: So that is the theme. Kaylin's birthday, 855-591-1035. Call now. All you have to do, this is a very easy game. We're going to start a song, we're going to stop a song, and you have to tell us whether you think Kiki will get the next two lines of lyrics 100% correct. That's it.
4: For them, yes, that's it.
0: That's all they got to do. 855-591-1035. Call now, and we'll play next up to Ellie Goulding in 3 minutes. Fred Show.

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1: Ladies and gentlemen, it's time to play Kinky Karaoke!
2: Yeah, baby!
1: All right.
2: Yes.
1: With help from Jason.
2: Yes, featuring
3: me.
2: Come on. You earned your check today.
3: Right, yes. Girl, yes.
1: The last step in the gauntlet is for me to go over there and you sit here.
4: Oh, yes.
2: Oh, please.
3: Oh, you're nothing.
1: And you push all the buttons.
3: Oh, yeah.
2: I would love it.
1: Please. I think everybody should have to take a turn at this chair just so that the next time you get frustrated with me for pushing the wrong button, you're like, okay.
3: Oh, no.
2: I'm
3: not
2: good.
3: Judge.
2: We trust you.
3: Wait, there's a million buttons.
1: The throwback dance party is coming up in a minute. And the fun fact as well. And if you miss Waiting by the Phone, that's on the way. All right. You ready, Kiki?
4: Yes. This will be quick and over soon.
2: No.
1: Oh, no. We're gonna make it last forever.
4: No.
1: Hey, Michael.
5: Dance for me. Perform.
6: Hello.
1: Michael, how you doing? Welcome to the program. Give me a fun fact about you.
6: So I am a polyglot. I speak 5 languages total.
1: Is that... Ooh. Wait, hold on. There's a word. There's a word for that. What is it again?
6: Polyglot.
5: Glad.
1: Okay, well, you speak English better than I do, too, apparently. Yes. So you speak English. What are the other 4?
6: I speak Mandarin Chinese, Japanese, Spanish, and French.
1: That's really impressive. And how does one learn all these? Are you the guy on Instagram that walks around saying, I think I know your language? Is that you? Is that who we're talking to right now?
6: No, that is not me. I've just been studying the languages basically since I was in high school. So it's just years and years and years of practice, basically. And you have to have a passion for it, too.
1: That really is amazing. And Mandarin's very difficult, too. That's amazing. I'm proud of you.
4: Yeah,
1: all right.
4: That's great.
1: Well, let's see how well you know song lyrics. Actually, you don't have to know any song lyrics. Kiki has to know them. She's a polyglot, too.
4: I am a polyglot.
1: Yeah.
4: Yes. Pop, lock, and drop it. Yes.
1: Yeah, that's Kiki. We have a hard time with one language around here, so I feel really dumb. Okay, first song, and the theme this week is Kaylin's birthday, so she got to pick... Woo. The songs. Dre and Eminem, Forgot About Dre.
4: Oh.
1: I think that's kind of a mean one.
5: It is?
1: He talks real fast, doesn't he?
5: Nowadays, everybody want to talk.
4: Okay.
1: Right.
4: Yeah, I got
1: so
4: you.
1: Let's see how this goes. Michael, do you think she will get this right or wrong when I stop the song?
4: Oh, boy.
6: Well, you know, it is a classic. I think she's going to get it. I think she's going to get it right.
1: Okay.
2: That's iconic.
7: The same OG, but I've been low-key. Hated on by most these with no cheese.
2: Oh,
7: no
2: steals and no bees, no reels and no cheese. No smoke, no bills and no peas. Riding me because you're mad at me because I got a job to provide for my family. Uh-huh. Groceries. But y'all better listen up closely. Some cussing words in there, right?
5: Yep.
1: Some cussing words.
2: Yeah. Drop. And happy birthday, Kaylin.
1: You lost me at Ride Me, but
5: it
3: was like a 50%.
2: It was
3: a...
1: We're giving her a 50 on that.
3: Yeah.
1: I think that was a very hard one to do. Michael, did you say she would get it right?
2: He did.
1: Okay, we're gonna give it to you. Yeah. 50% on that.
5: To add for my wall full of
1: plaques. Now Michael can do it in Mandarin, but

0: like me?
1: Okay. I forgot how long it takes him to get to the point.
2: Here we go.
3: Nowadays, everybody want to talk, but they got something to say. But nothing comes out when they move your lips. Just a bunch of gibberish. They forgot about Dre.
1: Okay.
3: Nowadays, everybody want to talk like they got something to say. But nothing comes out when they move their lips. Gibberish. Act like they forgot about K. Happy birthday,
0: you just made my whole day.
1: I couldn't give you that part, though. That's too easy. But we still gave you the point. Right above it, Drake and Lil Wayne.
0: You know it.
1: Do you think, Michael, do you think Kiki will get this song right or wrong when I stop it?
4: Wow. It depends on what song it is, but I'm
1: right above it.
4: On the limb, and I'm gonna say she probably will get it right.
1: Okay, so he's just saying right without even though I said the title, he's like, I don't know what this, yeah. he is banking on you.
3: He has faith in me, and I love a man with faith in me.
4: Thank you.
3: Let's go.
4: Come on,
1: rapper. Okay. All right, let's see here.
3: Yeah. Hey, come on. Put your hands up. Hunk at the school bus right now. Let's go. Come on.
1: Wow.

0: to the stove. Yep. Come on, cause it's Kaylin's birthday. Let's go. You know we can keep on rapping, cause I got a flow. It's my girl birthday. Shout out the Leos. Let's keep on.
1: Come on, you like that?
0: Yeah. Yeah.
2: Okay.
3: I kind of want to be where that was going.
4: You know, this that slow millionaire Bollywood flowing up. My real friends never hear
3: it. These are word intense songs.
0: Very hard,
3: packed in words.
0: Yes.
3: We couldn't have gone with like a slow moving song.
0: I was expecting Taylor to show up. You know.
3: Well, guess what? Taylor's about to show up.
0: Okay. Live in the
3: same building. All right. So, Michael, you said she was going to get that right.
1: She did.
0: And I did.
5: Yeah, she did better than I would have, though.
0: Thank you.
1: I like my chicks in twos. Oh, we're not... Okay.
3: I'm not giving her that.
0: What?
3: You didn't make the whole song up.
0: I made up a whole song.
1: That was...
3: Right, but that's really the point. Good. You made it up. Exactly.
1: I give her 5 points.
3: Exactly. You made it up. That's why you...
0: I call shenanigans.
3: All right. Finally, there had to be a Taylor song because the theme this week is Kaylin gets to pick the songs. Love Story by Taylor Swift. Love Story. Do you think she will get this right or wrong?
5: You know, I this one I'm pretty confident. Like, I think everyone knows this song.
0: I love him so much. Okay.
3: Do we want Taylor's version? Of course we want Taylor's version.
6: Yes.
3: There would be no other version. All right. So you think she's going to get this right. Let's see how this goes.
5: All right. I sure hope so.
0: I close my eyes. This is to you, Kaylin.
1: Thank you.
3: Oh, no.
0: This is to you from my heart.
1: Okay,
3: so we're making this one up too then.
0: Wait.
1: I picked an easy one. See the
3: lights, see the party, the border. See
1: you through the crowd and say hello.
0: Hey, hello.
3: All right, I'm going to give you the hook.
0: Yes, come on. Romeo, take me somewhere we can be alone. You know, Kaylin, this is your favorite song. The prince and I'ma be the princess. It's a love story, Kaylin, just say yes.
3: Yeah, I mean.
0: I bet you didn't see that we're flashing lights. But you had to
6: my I bet that was too.
0: Yeah.
3: I think this should be called Kiki Freestyles.

0: just waiting for you to come home. You'll be the princess. I'll be the princess. It's a love story. Can't we just say yes?
1: All right.
2: You know,
3: I'm so happy.
1: This should be called Kiki Freestyles. That should be the name of the segment. I don't know why we're calling it karaoke.
0: I don't know either. Because karaoke shows the lyrics.
1: Right, exactly.
0: Not one lyric has been shown.
1: Exactly.
0: To me.
1: You don't get a screen for this one. Michael, I don't know. I don't think you won, but nobody loses. So hang on a second. We're going to get you a prize. Say something not that will get us fined. Something that will not get us fined in Mandarin.
4: 早上好，我希望你们都有好片子。Hello, and I hope you all have a good morning.
1: I'm hoping that's what you said. Okay, hang on a second, Michael. Have a great day. Thank you for.

0: 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We do the extended one every Friday. Thank you for all the texts at DJ N-U-R-O-T-I-C on all the socials. The fun fact is dedicated to Kaylin's birthday. And it's about cows.
1: Oh.
0: Very interesting fact about cows. I don't think you knew. It's next.
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0: favorite animal is a cow. Let's learn about cows. Did you know, and maybe you did, Kaylin, that cows can see in 360 degrees?
1: No, wait.
0: They can see in the entire, all around themselves. They have almost total panoramic vision. It's not perfect 360, but their field of view typically spans about 300 to 360 degrees, depending on head position. The wide range comes from their eyes being set on the sides of their heads, which is a trait common to grazing prey animals like me. And we have that in common. I'm in that same family of animals, grazing prey animals. This literal placement allows them to detect movement and potential threats from nearly any direction without turning their heads.
1: That's really cool. Like, they can see behind them.
0: Right. Cows can see 360 degrees. Yeah.
1: I didn't know that.
0: You're all blown away, aren't you?
2: Yes.
0: Good. That was the point.
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1: Well, are we on our second cup of coffee today? Because I might be on my third. For all my coffee lovers out there, we got some big Starbucks news. Now that we're officially in August, when's that pumpkin spice coming back? I'll give you all the details next. Stay right here. It's Nelly Furtado.

0: 98.1 KDD. All right, let me tell you, when August 1st hit, I said, well, okay, now that we're in August, when is Pumpkin Spice coming back? Hi, friends. This is Natalia hanging out with you, filling in for Delana. Hopefully, you're having a great Wednesday. Get excited. Starbucks announced August 25th will be the return of the iconic Pumpkin Spice Latte. That definitely means spooky season is around the corner. There's also going to be some new pumpkin drinks as well. Some banana bread inspired drinks, also a pecan flavored drinks. Pecan or pecan? Depends, I guess, right? Well, yeah, I'm really excited because they are going to be introducing an iced pumpkin cream shaken espresso. I need this in my life right now. So yeah, if you're a big Pumpkin Spice fan, just circle that on your calendar. August 25th is the big day, and it is coming back. All right, Hozier and Backstreet Boys coming up on the way. Hang on.
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Friday night is another KDD night with the Akron Rubber Ducks downtown. 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
1: Sending a big hello to Shannon listening to us right now at her office. 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We are working through this day. Hey, by the way, back to school is on its way, and I know a lot of parents are getting ready. The kids are getting ready. 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

Akron's best music, 98.1 KDD. Well, you know, this past weekend was a huge weekend for Spider-Man at Brand New Day. A lot of people excited about it. But what was the movie that kind of let you down? 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

0: 98.1 KDD. All right, that was Huntrix with Golden. Thanks so much for having us on and spending your Wednesday workday with us. And I did ask, you know, this past weekend, of course, Spider-Man Brand New Day, biggest movie out there, breaking all kinds of records. A lot of people very excited about it. But was there a movie that let you down? I got a message from a Kim on our Talkback mic button. And here's what she said. I wonder if you agree with her.
1: I got to say Mummy, the remake of Mummy. Like, the first one was so good with Brandon Fraser. And then now the remake is just... Where's the fun? It's like just trying to be too scary and the effects are too much. Not cool.
0: I remember when they did that one. I never saw it, but now that I heard Kim's review, maybe I shouldn't waste my time. 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

98.1 KDD. I'm Natalia, and there are still plenty of chances to make some family memories with the Rubber Ducks this summer. Friday night home game is KDD night with fireworks after the game. 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

Akron's best music, 98.1 KDD. Well, we're getting so close to our lunchtime. Still got some great music on the way for you to get you there. Natasha Bedingfield and Alex Warren after this.

0: 98.1 KDD. Well, by chance, are you working from Europe? Hi there. This is Natalia hanging out with you. According to this new survey or research, they found that a surprisingly high number of Americans are working remote and their boss doesn't even know it. They're secretly working from foreign countries without telling their bosses. That is a big secret to keep. And also, lucky for you, if you fully are still remote. I know a lot of companies, obviously, people are fully back in the office. They're not getting that chance. But I would love to be able to work remote from a whole other country, just like outside my window, maybe an entire Italian villa. And right now I'm on the radio. That would be amazing. But no, I'm here in the studio with you. All right, Miley Cyrus and Panic at the Disco coming up on the way. Hold on.
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Akron's best music, 98.1 KDD. Well, if you were hoping for another chance at $1,000, it's coming up very soon. Don't forget, 9 a.m. to 5 p.m. every hour at the top of the hours, we give you a chance to win $1,000 with our easy money. Listen out for those keywords. And the key is, if you get a phone call from someone you don't recognize the number, pick it up. It could be us telling you that you've won a lot of money.

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0: Akron's 98.1 KDD. Okay, I feel like all of us could have told Google that this was a bad idea. Did you hear about this? Hi, friends. This is Natalia here with you. Happy Wednesday. Filling in for Delana. Hope you're having a good one. Google Earth, they introduced this new AI tool that basically let people create fake satellite images. It was pulled after one day. Yeah, after one day, they're like, oh, wait, this was a bad idea. And that is because a group of journalists and researchers basically showed him how easy it was to manipulate these satellite data to cover up things like war crimes and to create misinformation. Like in one case, the BBC made an image that falsely showed the Eiffel Tower in pieces. Okay, whoever said that this was a good idea, I'm not sure. They maybe need to take a few days off because that could have gone really, really wrong, and I'm glad they pulled that. All right, coming up on the way, let's do some Lola Young with Messy. Like Google is being a little messy. And I've also got some Maroon 5. Stay here.
1: 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The most competitive basketball league on earth is on CBS this Sunday. The two best teams go head-to-head as Coach Nancy Lieberman and Greg Monroe's Dallas Power take on the one-seed Chicago Triplets, led by Coach Dr. J and Captain Montrezl Harrell. Then Coach Gary Payton and the Boston Ball Hogs battle Nasir Khor and the Detroit Imps in a must-win game for Boston. The game played the way you love. 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

Akron's best music, 98.1 KDD. Okay, for all my Big Brother fans out there, new episode tonight. I don't watch the live feeds because I don't like things spoiled for me, but

0: 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Well, we know a lot of people like to use apps to, you know, of course, in the dating scene. Well, what about to make some friends? Apparently, this is the list of the best apps to help you make friends in real life. So there is Bumble BFF. There's also another one called Friended. There's also another one called Pawmates, and that's for people who love animals. Really like that one. And another one called Peanut, and that's for to find moms that could be your friend too. I love this idea because we all need connection, right? Maybe go ahead and try them out. You never know. Sam Smith and Ella Langley coming up on the way. Stay here.
1: 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The most competitive basketball league on earth is on CBS this Sunday. The two best teams go head-to-head as Coach Nancy Lieberman and Greg Monroe's Dallas Power take on the one-seed Chicago Triplets, led by Coach Dr. J and Captain Montrezl Harrell. Then Coach Gary Payton and the Boston Ball Hogs battle Nasir Khor and the Detroit Imps in a must-win game for Boston. 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

Akron's 98.1 KDD. Well, don't forget, another chance at $1,000. Easy money is coming up on the way. Don't go anywhere. 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

0: Cochran's 98.1 KDD. Well, nothing says marriage quite like a wedding ring, right? Hi, this is Natalia filling in for Delana. Bradley Cooper sparking some marriage rumors with Gigi Hadid. You know, they've been dating for a few years now. Well, they were spotted out the other day in some workout clothes, walking hand in hand. And when you look very closely, no, not her, him. He's wearing a wedding ring. Yes, little gold band over his finger. This, I'm not gonna lie, definitely looks like a wedding ring to me. So maybe the two got married. That'd be exciting for them. I hope them all the best. All right, Billie Eilish and Backstreet Boys coming up on the way. Hang out.
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98.1 KDD, I'm Natalia. Friday night is another KDD night with the Akron Rubber Ducks downtown. Tickets start at just $5, and there are fireworks after the game, too. We'll see you there with KDD.

Akron's best music, 98.1 KDD. So I know going back to school can be pretty stressful, but apparently summer is expensive. The average U.S. parent spent anywhere between $900 and $2,000 on summer camp.

0: 98.1 KDD. Well, it looks like there is a toy shortage. Yeah, the Salvation Army is already facing a toy shortage ahead of the Christmas season. They say they don't have many toys left from last year because they increased the number of people they served. And so the Salvation Army will start asking for toys starting early, starting basically this weekend for children between littles and 12 years old. A wish list can actually be found on their website. So I don't know if you want to maybe try and make a donation, just knowing that the holiday season is coming upon us and they do a lot of good by donating those toys. All right, Chapel Roan and the Killers coming up on the way. Hold on.
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0: 98.1 KDD, it's Keith Kennedy. Busy night around here tonight. I'm hoping the rain holds off because it's so beautiful right now, although you might be getting a small shower or thunderstorm here in the next couple of hours. Chicago and Sticks are at Blossom tonight. Got the Rubber Ducks at home, too. And that Chicago Sticks concert, that's going to be fun because on social media, this happens every time there's a concert. People forget that prices have gone up, right? And tonight, typically at a concert, people are complaining about the price of beer and all that. Tonight will be the first night you'll see somebody complaining about the price of Metamucil. Boom. Dad jokes for days. I got them. We'll be right back. This is KDD.
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1: It's Chelsea Handler from Dear Chelsea. This season, we've got some awesome guests ready to dole out advice.

98.1 KDD. It's Keith Kennedy. Lots of stuff going on this week. Pro Football Hall of Fame Enshrinement Festival, Medina County Fair, other festivals. Have you seen that all of them keep putting out statements about safety and patrols and all of that? They want us to feel safe. Listen, ain't nothing stopping me from getting a funnel cake, all right? You can keep the snipers on the roof. I'm still going.

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0: Dracula. This is 98.1 KDD, and I know some people are already, come on, it's way too early, pushing the Halloween season. I saw a car yesterday, though, and I want to say it was a Jeep. It looked like a pumpkin, had bats on it, and it had a license plate that basically came out to trick or treat. And I'm like, now that's a person that is all about it already here in the month of August for sure. I don't know what they do for a living. I don't know who they are, but I saw it and I was like, okay, that's actually kind of cool. Now, some people would roll their eyes at it, but I thought it was actually kind of tastefully done. So kudos to whoever that is.
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0: 98.1 at KDD. It's Keith Kennedy. Nobody can say there's never anything going on around here. There's tons of stuff happening this week. And if you've got kids who are really into football and they're at that age where maybe they're even playing football a little bit too, you got to get them to Canton this week for the Pro Football Hall of Fame Enshrinement Festival. It's so funny to me how many people inside Canton know what's going on, but outside of Stark County, most people don't know. You know, you talk to the average person in Akron and they're like, I didn't know that was going on, right? It is sneaky good fun. And a lot of the events are free and open to the public, too. They got a great website. It's POF. No, that's not right. It's profootballhof.com. POF. Advocado, Keith. Yeah. Profootballhof.com. They got a rundown of the events. Good stuff between now and Sunday to check out.
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98.1 KDD. It's Keith Kennedy. We've got a chance for a pop-up shower thunderstorm tonight, but I hope they get the Rubber Ducks game going on. 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

0: 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We're going to send you and your best friend out there to check out the Backstreet Boys at the Sphere. Oh, you're going to have the time of your lives, too, right? Just away from spouses, boyfriends, kids, responsibilities, and you'll be there with the Backstreet Boys. 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

0: 98.1 KDD, it's Keith Kennedy, and if you've listened to me here on KDD for a while, you know that I am not bashful at all about going to a restaurant and dining by myself. Even though, you know, I have a wife and a teenage kid, sometimes they don't hang out with dad, right? And they're on vacation this week, so I've been going out and just grabbing stuff to eat and sitting there by myself. I love it. I have no problem with it. So last night I was at my favorite Mexican place, Latinos, Maslin Road and Green. Shout out to them, by the way. Great food. And one of the folks who worked there said, oh, you're by yourself today. Yeah, they're on vacation. We've never seen you in here by yourself. I said, boy, that's really weird because I do that all the time. And we started talking about how I go out. And then they asked the question, so where are you going the rest of the week? And it was really funny because I thought, I don't know. So I've got about three more days on my own, so I guess I better figure it out right. I'll take your tips, too, by the way. If there's a place, when I get off the air at 7, if there's a place I should go to for dinner tonight that I won't get made fun of for being there by myself, let me know. You can shoot me a text. 57739 is our text number. Put a KDD in front of it.
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0: This is 98.1 KDD with Keith Kennedy. Thank you, by the way, to everybody that's been texting in this afternoon. I said, I'm going to go out tonight again and eat by myself. Where can I go and not be shunned publicly for dining by myself tonight? And some of the suggestions that are coming in are pretty good. Places, some I've been to, some I haven't. So I'm going to check out a suggestion. Yes, it's that argument, right, that you have with your spouse. Where do you want to eat tonight? I don't know. Where do you want to eat tonight, right? And then you get into a fight about it. So instead of me sitting here going, where am I going to go tonight? I'm going to let you pick. All right, so you can text me. 57739 is our text number. Put a KDD at the start of the message. That way we get it. And as a thank you, we'll give you another chance to win $1,000 easy money coming up next at 5.
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0: Dracula. This is 98.1 at KDD. It's Keith Kennedy on the ride home. Tonight, concert at Blossom. You got Chicago and Styx there. They're expecting a decent crowd tonight, but they've already said Friday night is going to be really busy. Country star Riley Green is there. They're expecting on Friday a capacity crowd. So listen, if you got tickets to that one, once Styx and Chicago are off stage tonight, you might want to find a place to park. No, I'm kidding. It's not going to be that bad, but you know what I mean, right? So Friday afternoon, get there a little bit early for that show at Blossom.
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Homewrecker. That's a title most people don't want. It's 98.1 KDD. It's Keith on the ride home. Thanks so much for listening today. Here's Christina Perry.

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Just after 6 now on 98.1 KDD, your home of the Fred Show. They really will make you laugh. You got to give them a couple of days. 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

0: There is Somber and Back to Friends. 98.1 KDD, it's Keith Kennedy. Such a busy week. So many things going on around here. When you look at summer schedules, right? You got the Pro Football Hall of Fame and Enshrinement Festival happening in Canton. You got little ones who are into football, right? That's a place to go to. You got Chicago Sticks at Blossom tonight. Riley Green out there. Got the Rubber Ducks at home this week. Medina County Fair going on. I'm telling you, if you're sitting around and you're like, there's nothing going on, you're missing out on some fun stuff this week.
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0: 98.1 KDD with Keith Kennedy. That's about going to do it for me. Natalia is coming up next at 7. And she'll give you more chances, too, to win that flyaway to go see the Backstreet Boys in Vegas at the Sphere. 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

0: 98.1 KDD. Well, do you remember MySpace? How could we forget? Hi there, it is Natalia here with you, and MySpace might be making a comeback. We'll have to wait and see. But the now owners of MySpace, their names are Tim and Chris Vanderhook. They said they acquired the company back in 2011, and they still own it, and they would love to relaunch it, but when it's the right time. Obviously, this was the social media spot that we all had for a super long time. Remember your top 8 friends and photo albums, everything there. And then it turned into like a big music thing for a minute. I still had to log in. They have a lot of my photos, I will say that, but I have no idea how to access any of them. But would you want MySpace to come back? I think if they do it the right way, I could enjoy that. I mean, let's be honest, Instagram has turned into a lot of selling me things and influencers. I'd love to connect with my friends in a good way. All right, Lumineers and Bruno Mars coming up on the way. Stay here.
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Akron's best music, 98.1 KDD. So is Ariana Grande really stepping away from the spotlight for a while? I'll tell you the full story in two songs. It's Kid Laroi, Justin Bieber. 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
1: Yeah, just like you, we've got a junk drawer in the kitchen with zero plans to organize it. Guaranteed human.

0: Akron's 98.1 KDD. That is the latest from Ariana Grande. Hi, friends. This is Natalia here with you. And Ari, she's planning to take an extended break from the spotlight after she wraps her tour that is going on right now, her Eternal Sunshine tour. And her team, basically say that, you know, she's been under a lot of scrutiny lately. And you might have seen some of these stories, you know, regarding her image, her weight, obviously her dating life as well. I mean, she's been in the spotlight heavy for the last few years because of Wicked. And then, you know, those two films came out. And then, of course, her album, her tour. So I think she deserves it. Girl, go on a long break, a long vacation. Go somewhere in the world where no one can tell that it's you and just live a good life. Go have some fun. I'm okay with it. She needs that break. I love her. All right. Billie Eilish, Tame Impala, and Jetty coming up on the way. Stay here.
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98.1 KDD. Well, I definitely would say this one, contender for Song of the Summer, right? Tame Impala, Jenny, it's Dracula. 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